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I'm Randy King. We've heard already Chester, a little bit of Yankee Doodle. This is Hail Columbia, 92.7, setting the stage for American music, 250 years.

92.7 WVLI. This is the greatest hits of all time. Randy King, your host of the Great American Songbook. We just went through five songs of early national songs. And then now we're going to move into one of the most popular melodies tied to the Civil War. But instead of hearing a formal anthem, we're going to hear sound through the American bandstand. 92.7 WVLI.

92.7 WVLI. Randy King, your host of the Great American Songbook. Tonight, we take a little short curve around 250 years of American music. We just heard Battle Hymn of the Republic. And now the story of service is always the story of coming home. This next song that you're hearing is a feeling. Families waiting, streets filling, and the hope that those who served would return. We keep it on the big band radio era. Glenn Miller and his orchestra, When Johnny Comes Marching Home, at 92.7 WVLI.

Johnny Comes Marching Home, Mr. Glenn Miller's Orchestra. Tonight, 250 years of American music at 92.7 WVLI. This is the Great American Songbook, and we opened up with music before we even had a national anthem. And right now, 92.7 in WVLI and Milner Media, as we mark America at 250, we pause to honor the men and women who have worn the uniform across generations. Rather than separate their story from the larger song, our American songbook, we include them here with one respectable salute to the branches of the United States Armed Forces. This is the United Armed Forces Medley, 92.7. The band is the U.S. Marine Band, 715.

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1: Partly cloudy skies overnight tonight with a stray shower or thunderstorm possible, down to 66 degrees for an overnight low. As we turn our attention to Monday, kick off that new work week. Partly sunny skies, pretty similar temperatures, 82 for a high, an isolated shower or thunderstorm possible late into the afternoon. Partly cloudy skies, then Monday night down to 63 degrees for an overnight low, 84 and sunny into Tuesday. I'm meteorologist Jason Laird.

right here in your home for the greatest hits of all time, 92.7. It's currently 75 degrees at the Greater Kankakee Airport. We're doing American songs tonight. If you're just joining in on the Great American Songbook, we're already into the songbook somewhat. We did early colonial music, right up to the national anthem, and then to some Dixieland. We have more coming your way, some Bing, some Joe Stafford, Arthur Fiedler and the Boston Pops. Your home, the greatest hits of all time, live right here. After the songs of early America and service, we now turn toward the parlor song tradition, the kind of melody that sat near family pianos and became part of home life. Stephen Foster's Beautiful Dreamer reaches back into the 19th century America, and nobody else but Bing Crosby carries it with the warm, familiar, popular vocal sound on 92.7 WVLI. Here is Beautiful Dreamer.

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Continuing on with the music, now we hope, and pull out Joe Stafford. We're going to talk about American landscape, rivers, distance, longing, and home. 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

92.7 WVLI. Randy King, your host of the Great American Songbook. From the river and the home, we step out of Main Street for just a bit, and no American musical parade would be complete without John Philip Sousa. How about a little bit of Stars and Stripes Forever? We play the greatest hits of all time right here at 92.7 WVLI.

0: 92.7 WVLI, the greatest hits of all time. This is Randy King celebrating 250 years of American music and working us into the Great American Songbook. Now, we'll bring you the celebration from the parade ground. In fact, I should mention that yesterday, the Kings of Dixieland, a local group here, played in two parades on July 4th, one in Homewood and the other one over in Blue Island. But now we're going to switch to Broadway and Hollywood stage. George M. Cohan gave America some of its most popular and familiar patriotic show business songs. And James Cagney brought that energy to the screen. I'm going to play two in a row, but first, You're a Grand Old Flag, 92.7 WVLI.
1: There's a feeling comes a-stealing, and it sets my brain a-reeling when I listen to the music of a military band. Every tune like Yankee Doodle simply sets me off my noodle. It's that patriotic something that no one can understand.
2: Way down south in the land of cotton.
1: Melody untiring, it's so inspiring.
2: Hurrah, hurrah, we're joining the jubilee.
1: And that's going some for the Yankees by gum. Red, white, and blue, I am for you. Honest, you're a grand old flag. You're a grand old flag. You're a high-flying flag. And forever...

We took the red from the flame of dawn, the dawn of a new nation. And the white was the white of the snow at Valley Forge. The blue was the blue of the free, open sky. And the stars were the 13 sisters by the sea who built their home and called it Liberty.

Celebrating 250 years of American music and the Great American Songbook at 92.7 WVLI. The greatest hits of all time. And on Sunday evenings, we get 2 hours to go back into the music that defined American popular music. Keeping with George M. Cohen, he also gave us a World War I home front tune. That's one of the defining songs. It was a call, a rally, a piece of American show business all at once. And once again, from a Yankee Doodle Dandy, here's James Cagney and the cast of Yankee Doodle over there, 92.7.

92.7 WVLI, 250 years of American music. Just heard James Cagney with Over There, and before that, You're a Grand Old Flag. You know, our patriotic thread moved through every era of music, and one of them was the swing era. This next recording has military flavor, but it also has that unmistakable polish and drive of a big band years, of course, led by Mr. Glenn Miller. Here's the American Patrol at 7:40 in your Sunday evening of the Great American Songbook, Red, White, and Blue Skies, and 250 Years of American Music.

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Move that coffee table just a little further away if you're going to get up and do some swing dancing. The home front sound of World War II had rhythm, harmony, and plenty of spirit. The Andrews Sisters made this one an American classic. Sharp, bright, and full of swing. At 92.7 WVLI, here's the Andrews Sisters and Boogie Woogie Bugle Boy of Company

0: He makes the company jump when he plays reveille. He's the boogie woogie bugle boy of Company B.
1: He was the boogie woogie bugle boy of Company B. And when he plays boogie woogie bugle, he was busy as a buzz bee. And when he plays, he makes the company jump way to the bar. He's a boogie woogie bugle boy of Company B. Do do do do da da do da da do do. 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He can't blow a note if the bass and guitar isn't with us.

0: 92.7 WVLI, smack dab in the middle of America, celebrating 250 years. And tonight on the Great American Songbook, American music, and I'm trying to do the span of 250 years, thousands upon thousands upon thousands of songs to choose from, right here at your home, the greatest hits of all time. Now a little bit from the swing era, we're going to turn towards New Orleans. Maybe a street parade or simply a sermon from Satchmo Louis Armstrong. The song, When the Saints Go Marching In, at 92.7 WVLI. We got to check the weather coming up and a couple more tunes before we get to the top of the hour.
1: Sisters and brothers, this is Reverend Satchmo getting ready to beat out this mellow sermon for you. My text this evening is When the Saints Go Marching In. Here come Brother Hickenbottom down the aisle with his trombone. Blow it, boy.

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1: Partly cloudy skies overnight tonight with a stray shower or thunderstorm possible, down to 66 degrees for an overnight low. As we turn our attention to Monday, kick off that new work week. Partly sunny skies, pretty similar temperatures, 82 for a high, an isolated shower or thunderstorm possible late into the afternoon. Partly cloudy skies, then Monday night down to 63 degrees for an overnight low, 84 and sunny into Tuesday. I'm meteorologist Jason Laird.
2: Randy King here. It's currently 75 degrees at the Greater Kankakee Airport. Well, the parade keeps moving now. And this became a favorite of bands, ballrooms, and college spirit. It has that bright American Dixieland swing feeling, energetic, familiar, and full of motion. Washington and Lee swinging a little Dixieland as we close out the first hour.

Well, through the first hour, we found our way to the American Bandstand and the beginning of popular music. We'll open up the second hour with a little more Glenn Miller and move into several cuts that define American popular music. This is just right for a Sunday night show, WVLI 92.7, celebrating 250 years of America music. 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
2: That's right, you're listening to the Great American Songbook, songs that defined American popular music. I'm Randy King, and tonight our theme is Red, White, and Blue Skies, America at 250 from the American living room, or for wherever you're listening. On this Sunday night, July 5th, 2026, we're gathering just one day after America marked the 250th anniversary of July 4th of 1776. So tonight's show is our Sunday evening reflection on that milestone. Not only with patriotic songs, but with the music that has helped tell America's story across generations. In the first hour, we reached back to early American songs, the Revolution, the Civil War, Service, Homecoming, Stephen Foster, Main Street Parades, George M. Cohan, Glenn Miller, the Andrews Sisters, and Dixieland Streets. Now, in the second hour, we move deeper into the music America gave the world. Blues, ragtime, Tin Pan Alley, big band swing, city songs, road songs, and the classic voices of the Great American Songbook. This is the America that traveled by train and highway, gathered around radios, danced in ballrooms, went to the movies, and kept records close to the living room lamp in a stack of records, just like during the Great American Songbook here at 92.7 WVLI. I'm going to begin the second hour with a bridge between blues, jazz, march, and big band. W.C. Handy's St. Louis Blues is one of the great American musical landmarks, and Glenn Miller gives it a marching, swinging treatment. I had a jazz band director that says if you can march to a swing tune, it's got to be right. 92.7 WVLI, Kankakee and St. Louis Blues. Welcome to the second hour of the Great American Songbook.

92.7 WVLI, Kankakee, St. Louis Blues March. Before jazz and swing fully took hold in America, we had ragtime. Scott Joplin's music helped change the rhythm of American popular music. So these are the early roots of the Great American Songbook. And here is Maple Leaf Rag.

92.7. You know, every time I hear that song, I think of a movie that starred Robert Redford and the other guy, Paul Newman. There it is. And the movie was The Sting. I might have to watch that. From Ragtime now, we move right into Irving Berlin and Tin Pan Alley. This next song helped bring Ragtime energy into the world of a popular song. And tonight we hear it from Johnny Mercer and the Pied Pipers. I'm talking about Alexander's Ragtime Band, 92.7 WVLI.

92.7 WVLI, Randy King, your host of the Great American Songbook. And tonight, Red, White, and Blue Skies, we celebrate 250 years of music in America, even before the signing of the Declaration of Independence. You know, Irving Berlin had a special way of writing songs that sounded like they belonged to everybody. This next one is bright, optimistic, and very much in the spirit of America at 250 years old. But hearing a title like, "This is a Great Country," in 2026 also gives us something to think about. Do we still say that with gratitude? Do we still feel the responsibility that comes with it? Maybe a song like this reminds us that loving the country is not only about celebration, it's about caring enough to keep working at it. 92.7, the Great American Songbook continues. This is a Great Country with Bing Crosby.

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1: Partly cloudy skies overnight tonight with a stray shower or thunderstorm possible, down to 66 degrees for an overnight low. As we turn our attention to Monday, kick off that new work week. Partly sunny skies, pretty similar temperatures, 82 for a high, an isolated shower or thunderstorm possible late into the afternoon. Partly cloudy skies, then Monday night down to 63 degrees for an overnight low, 84 and sunny into Tuesday. I'm meteorologist Jason Laird.
2: 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There is a gentle breeze tonight, and at the Kankakee River Valley, it's currently 73 degrees, and we're going down to a low of 65 or 66. You know, the last song before

For America at 250, the house I live in asked a simple but powerful question. What is the country, really? Is it a place? Is it a flag? A street? A school? A church? A neighborhood? A radio station? Or is it the people who live right beside us? And maybe in 2026, that question still matters. Are we still thinking of America that way? Are we still seeing our neighbors as part of the same house? Frank Sinatra's voice, joined here with Fred Waring and the Pennsylvanians, give us the strong, broader, almost community feeling. Not just one person singing about America, but many voices behind the thoughts. And 92.7, in just a moment, The House I Lived In, Frank Sinatra, Fred Waring, and the Pennsylvanians.

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We play the greatest hits of all time. And now, after that broader reflection of America, we come back to the feeling of home. The song is a World War II song. It's a sound of homecoming, memory, and wartime radio. 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Here's Doris Day and the Les Brown Orchestra, taking you on a sentimental journey.

92.7 WVLI. Now America takes to the road. And this one has a special connection in 2026. Route 66 was established in 1926, which means this year also marks 100 years of the Mother Road for a century. Route 66 has been more than pavement. It has been part of American imagination. Small towns, neon signs, diners, motels, gas stations, family trips, westward dreams, and the freedom of pointing the car towards the horizon. It has also become part of American popular music. Bobby Troup wrote the song. Bobby Troup was married to Julie London at one time. But Nat King Cole made it swing, and suddenly a highway became a melody. From Chicago to L.A., this is the sound of America on the move and 92.7 WVLI.

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1: 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And since Route 66 begins in Chicago, we'll stay right here in Illinois for this next one. Chicago has always been one of America's great music cities. Jazz, blues, radio, records, theaters, ballrooms, and big bands all passed through the Windy City. For those of us listening here in northeastern Illinois and across the world and on streaming, it also gives us tonight's America at 250 journey a little closer to home feeling. After traveling the Mother Road with Nat King Cole, we come back to the city where the road begins and Frank Sinatra, chairman of the board, bold, brassy, and full of life.

0: Bold and Brassy, 92.7 WVLI, the greatest hits of all time. Randy King, your host of the Great American Songbook, and tonight, 250 years of America and its music. Red, white, and blue skies was the theme. From Chicago now, we're going to travel to one of America's great music cities. We've been there already tonight. New Orleans gave this country so much more of its sound. Brass bands, street parades, jazz, blues, riverboat music that made it all the way up the Mississippi to Chicago. You know, there's a New Orleans style of Dixieland, and there's a Kansas City style, and then there's a Chicago style of Dixieland music. And in a show about America at 250, New Orleans belongs right in the heart of the story. It reminds us that American music did not come from just one place. It came from many people, many traditions, many streets, and many front porches. How about some Louis Armstrong, and do you know what it means to miss New Orleans? I think this is a live recording I'd capture. 92.7 WVLI.
1: 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Do you know what it means to miss New Orleans?

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And now we come to the blue skies of tonight's title. This is a request by popular demand to come back. We played this, I think, last Sunday. Irving Berlin gave America so many songs that it seemed simple on the surface, but carried something deeper underneath. Hope, optimism, the belief that better days can still come. And after a journey through early America, service, tonight, home, parade music, jazz streets, and American roads, this one lifts us and the room a little more, bright and full of forward motion and sket singing by Ella Fitzgerald. Here is Blue Skies, 92.7.

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2: Partly cloudy skies overnight tonight with a stray shower or thunderstorm possible, down to 66 degrees for an overnight low. As we turn our attention to Monday, kick off that new work week. Partly sunny skies, pretty similar temperatures, 82 for a high, an isolated shower or thunderstorm possible late into the afternoon. Partly cloudy skies, then Monday night down to 63 degrees for an overnight low, 84 and sunny into Tuesday. I'm meteorologist Jason Laird.
3: 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It's currently 72 degrees at the Greater Kankakee Airport. The humidity is running about 86%, and the winds are at a gusty, mild 9 miles per hour. No rain in the area. You know, America has always needed a little optimism, sometimes serious, sometimes playful. The next song reminds us that hope can bring a smile on its face. 92.7 WVLI, here's Frank Sinatra.

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Randy King here, your host of the Great American Songbook, where we play the greatest hits of all time. For an anniversary like America, at 250, it's good to look back, but it's just as important to look forward. Here's Nancy Wilson, giving us one with elegance and confidence and a little lift, and perhaps a theme moving forward. The best is yet to come.

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For America at 250, this is the right final record. America the Beautiful gives us the mountains, the plains, the cities, the promise, and the prayer. But the voice of Ray Charles becomes something more than a patriotic song. It becomes personal. Ray Charles does not sing it like a ceremony. He sings it like someone who has seen the beauty of this country, but also understands the work still left to do. There's gratitude in it, but there's honesty. There's pride, but there's also a reminder that America's promise has always been something each generation must try to live up to. So as we close the Great American Songbook, songs from the Revolution and Civil War and street parades, New Orleans, Route 66, Chicago, Hollywood, Broadway, jazz swing in the Great American Songbook, here's Beauty, Struggled Hope, and Responsibility.

Well, that's it. Final thoughts. 92.7 WVLI tonight. We called this show Red, White, and Blue Skies, America, at 2:50 from the American Living Room. We gather on July 5th, one day after the celebration of the anniversary of the signing of the Declaration of Independence. We began with some of America's earliest musical footsteps, songs from the Revolution, the Young Republic, and the national songs that helped people give voice to a new country. Then we moved through the Civil War quickly, service and homecoming, Stephen Foster, American Rivers, Main Street Parades, George M. Cohan, the Swing Era, the Andrews Sisters, Dixieland Streets, Ragtime, Tin Pan Alley, Bing Crosby, Frank Sinatra, Doris Day, Nat King Cole, Ella, Nancy Wilson, Louis Armstrong, and Ray Charles. That's a lot of ground to cover, but maybe that is the point. America's music has never been just one sound. It's been fife and drum, hymn and march, popular song and parade, jazz band and big band, Broadway stage and Hollywood screen, city streets and open highways from the front porch to the living room, and it's been swing. 92.7 WVLI, the greatest hits of all time. We'll catch you next Sunday.

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1: NBC News Radio. I'm Rob Martier. President Trump spoke to Russian leader Vladimir Putin by phone ahead of the upcoming NATO summit. According to the Kremlin, Trump offered to help find a solution to the Ukraine war during the nearly 90-minute call on Saturday. The conversation comes as the president prepares to travel to Turkey to attend this week's NATO gathering. Charlie Kirk's widow is set to attend her first Utah court hearing in the trial of the man accused of killing her husband. Erica Kirk will reportedly be joined by Charlie Kirk's parents for the week-long preliminary hearing where prosecutors will lay out their case against Tyler Robinson. The hearing begins on Monday. Mallory McMorrow is dropping out of the Democratic Senate primary in Michigan. McMorrow made the announcement in a post on X today, saying she's doing it with a deep, deep sense of gratitude. McMorrow's departure sets the stage for a battle between moderate Representative Haley Stevens and progressive Abdul El Sayed. Rob Martier, NBC News Radio.
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3: Partly cloudy skies overnight tonight with a stray shower or thunderstorm possible, down to 66 degrees for an overnight low. As we turn our attention to Monday, kick off that new work week. Partly sunny skies, pretty similar temperatures, 82 for a high, an isolated shower or thunderstorm possible late into the afternoon. Partly cloudy skies, then Monday night down to 63 degrees for an overnight low, 84 and sunny into Tuesday. I'm meteorologist Jason Laird.
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0: 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Mike Tamano in the morning with Rob West.
1: A California resident woke up to find a naked man in their dining room. LAPD officer Kevin Terzes says they got a call shortly before 2 a.m. about a burglary at the home in Valley Village. Officers were met by the resident outside who said there was a man inside the home wearing only socks and sandals.
2: Well, that's hygienic.
0: Mornings 5 to 10.
1: Well, he's lucky he didn't come to my house. My wife would be like, take those shoes off!
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5: Partly cloudy skies overnight tonight with a stray shower or thunderstorm possible, down to 66 degrees for an overnight low. As we turn our attention to Monday, kick off that new work week. Partly sunny skies, pretty similar temperatures, 82 for a high, an isolated shower or thunderstorm possible late into the afternoon. Partly cloudy skies, then Monday night down to 63 degrees for an overnight low, 84 and sunny into Tuesday. I'm meteorologist Jason Laird.
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1: NBC News Radio. I'm Rob Martier. President Trump spoke to Russian leader Vladimir Putin by phone ahead of the upcoming NATO summit. According to the Kremlin, Trump offered to help find a solution to the Ukraine war during the nearly 90-minute call on Saturday. The conversation comes as the president prepares to travel to Turkey to attend this week's NATO gathering. Charlie Kirk's widow is set to attend her first Utah court hearing in the trial of the man accused of killing her husband. Erica Kirk will reportedly be joined by Charlie Kirk's parents for the week-long preliminary hearing where prosecutors will lay out their case against Tyler Robinson. The hearing begins on Monday. Mallory McMorrow is dropping out of the Democratic Senate primary in Michigan. McMorrow made the announcement in a post on X today, saying she's doing it with a deep, deep sense of gratitude. McMorrow's departure sets the stage for a battle between moderate Representative Haley Stevens and progressive Abdul El Sayed. Rob Martier, NBC News Radio.
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1: It's the Hometown Spotlight Series. I'm Scott Smith, and this week we're talking about Kankakee. And joining us, it's Mayor Chris Curtis. Hello.
2: How you doing, Scott? 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
1: Can you guide us through some of the summer events happening in Kankakee?
2: Absolutely. Our downtown is going to be alive and kicking all summer long. And a lot of it's going to enjoy with music, cars, and just, quite frankly, some good old-fashioned fun in downtown Kankakee. But our signature event is July 24th and 25th. That is a Friday night and Saturday afternoon evening. And we'll have the Merchant Street Music Fest. That's a staple in our community. We'll have food. We'll have entertainment. We'll have a kids' day on Saturday. Three different locations with the hill stage, the platform stage along the railroad tracks, and the main stage with lots of entertainment, lots of music happening. Be able to get out and dance and surround the fountain and just have a good old time. But it's not just limited there. We've got Friday night concert series that happens on the 3rd of July, the 17th, and August 7th. And they'll be on the hill stage. You can come out, hear some different music there, bring a chair or relax on the depot area and enjoy the evening. But if you need more, we've got more. Have the second Wednesday of each month during the summer. We have sandwiches with a side of jam. You come out at about the lunch hour, right along the depot there. We've got some music playing for you, and we got some food trucks that'll come up, and you get your lunch, enjoy an afternoon, take a little break from work, and just enjoy the great things happening in downtown. And if that isn't enough, on August 21st with our South Schuyler Sunset Stroll, that's a Friday night. We celebrate our businesses. We close down the street. We've got some more music at the end of the street, and we encourage you to shop through the stores, the vendors, the local establishments, and just head into Labor Day weekend with some good old-fashioned fun.
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1: Partly cloudy skies overnight tonight with a stray shower or thunderstorm possible, down to 66 degrees for an overnight low. As we turn our attention to Monday, kick off that new work week. Partly sunny skies, pretty similar temperatures, 82 for a high, an isolated shower or thunderstorm possible late into the afternoon. Partly cloudy skies, then Monday night down to 63 degrees for an overnight low, 84 and sunny into Tuesday. I'm meteorologist Jason Laird.
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3: 92.7 WVLI weather for the Kankakee River Valley.
4: Partly cloudy skies overnight tonight with a stray shower or thunderstorm possible, down to 66 degrees for an overnight low. As we turn our attention to Monday, kick off that new work week. Partly sunny skies, pretty similar temperatures, 82 for a high, an isolated shower or thunderstorm possible late into the afternoon. Partly cloudy skies, then Monday night down to 63 degrees for an overnight low, 84 and sunny into Tuesday. I'm meteorologist Jason Laird.
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1: NBC News Radio, I'm Rob Martier. Charlie Kirk's widow is set to attend her first Utah court hearing in the trial of the man accused of killing her husband. Erica Kirk will reportedly be joined by Charlie Kirk's parents for the week-long preliminary hearing where prosecutors will lay out their case against Tyler Robinson. President Trump spoke to Russian leader Vladimir Putin by phone ahead of the upcoming NATO summit. According to the Kremlin, Trump offered to help find a solution to the Ukraine war during the nearly 90-minute call on Saturday. The conversation comes as the president prepares to travel to Turkey to attend this week's NATO gathering. Over 700 firefighters are battling a Colorado wildfire that has grown to nearly 87,000 acres and is only 6% contained. The Aspen Acres fire started last week in southern Colorado and has spread quickly, fanned by hot, dry winds, where the wildfire has consumed nearly 4,000 homes. Rob Artier, NBC News Radio.
0: 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Like this.

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3: Kicking off our work week with partly sunny skies and an afternoon high reaching 82 degrees. A few spotty showers and thunderstorms not out of the question after about 1 p.m. in the afternoon. We'll hang on to those partly cloudy skies late into the day and staying partly cloudy then Monday night down to 63 for an overnight low. Looking toward our Tuesday, staying mostly sunny up to 84, light clouds into the afternoon and 64 Tuesday night. I'm meteorologist Jason Laird.
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3: Kicking off our work week with partly sunny skies and an afternoon high reaching 82 degrees. A few spotty showers and thunderstorms not out of the question after about 1 p.m. in the afternoon. We'll hang on to those partly cloudy skies late into the day and staying partly cloudy then Monday night down to 63 for an overnight low. Looking toward our Tuesday, staying mostly sunny, up to 84, light clouds into the afternoon, and 64 Tuesday night. I'm meteorologist Jason Laird.
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1: NBC News Radio. I'm Rob Martier. Charlie Kirk's widow is set to attend her first Utah court hearing in the trial of the man accused of killing her husband. Erica Kirk will reportedly be joined by Charlie Kirk's parents for the week-long preliminary hearing, where prosecutors will lay out their case against Tyler Robinson. Robinson faces aggravated murder charges and a possible death penalty. President Trump is preparing to attend the upcoming NATO summit in Turkey later this week. He's also been speaking to several world leaders ahead of the trip. According to a Kremlin spokesperson, Trump offered to help find a solution to end the Ukraine war during a nearly 90-minute phone call with Russian leader Vladimir Putin on Saturday. The United States continues its World Cup run on Monday. The team battles Belgium in the round of 16 from Seattle. The Stars and Stripes got great news from FIFA as Valerian Balogun had his suspension overturned and is now eligible to play in the pivotal match. Rob Martier, NBC News Radio.
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2: Kicking off our work week with partly sunny skies and an afternoon high reaching 82 degrees. A few spotty showers and thunderstorms not out of the question after about 1 p.m. in the afternoon. We'll hang on to those partly cloudy skies late into the day and staying partly cloudy then Monday night down to 63 for an overnight low. Looking toward our Tuesday, staying mostly sunny, up to 84, light clouds into the afternoon, and 64 Tuesday night. I'm meteorologist Jason Laird.
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2: Kicking off our work week with partly sunny skies and an afternoon high reaching 82 degrees. A few spotty showers and thunderstorms not out of the question after about 1 p.m. in the afternoon. We'll hang on to those partly cloudy skies late into the day and staying partly cloudy then Monday night down to 63 for an overnight low. Looking toward our Tuesday, staying mostly sunny, up to 84, light clouds into the afternoon, and 64 Tuesday night. I'm meteorologist Jason Laird.
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1: NBC News Radio, I'm Rob Martier. Charlie Kirk's widow is set to attend her first Utah court hearing in the trial of the man accused of killing her husband. Erica Kirk will reportedly be joined by Charlie Kirk's parents for the week-long preliminary hearing, where prosecutors will lay out their case against Tyler Robinson. Robinson faces aggravated murder charges and a possible death penalty. President Trump is preparing to attend the upcoming NATO summit in Turkey later this week. He's also been speaking to several world leaders ahead of the trip. According to a Kremlin spokesperson, Trump offered to help find a solution to end the Ukraine war during a nearly 90-minute phone call with Russian leader Vladimir Putin on Saturday. The United States continues its World Cup run on Monday. The team battles Belgium in the round of 16 from Seattle. The Stars and Stripes got great news from FIFA as Valerian Balogun had his suspension overturned and is now eligible to play in the pivotal match. Rob Martier, NBC News Radio.
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Like this. And this. She's a man eater. 92.7 WVLI plays the greatest hits of all time. Like this.

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2: Kicking off our work week with partly sunny skies and an afternoon high reaching 82 degrees. A few spotty showers and thunderstorms not out of the question after about 1 p.m. in the afternoon. We'll hang on to those partly cloudy skies late into the day and staying partly cloudy then Monday night down to 63 for an overnight low. Looking toward our Tuesday, staying mostly sunny up to 84, light clouds into the afternoon and 64 Tuesday night. I'm meteorologist Jason Laird.
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0: 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Mike Tamano in the morning with Rob West.
1: Hey, good morning. It's Gregory. Got to say Margaritaville.
2: 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You step on a flip-flop, break your hip, or what does he say? 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
6: Kicking off our work week with partly sunny skies and an afternoon high reaching 82 degrees. A few spotty showers and thunderstorms not out of the question after about 1 p.m. in the afternoon. We'll hang on to those partly cloudy skies late into the day and staying partly cloudy then Monday night down to 63 for an overnight low. Looking toward our Tuesday, staying mostly sunny up to 84, light clouds into the afternoon and 64 Tuesday night. I'm meteorologist Jason Laird.
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1: NBC News Radio, I'm Rob Martier. Charlie Kirk's widow is set to attend her first Utah court hearing in the trial of the man accused of killing her husband. Erica Kirk will reportedly be joined by Charlie Kirk's parents for the week-long preliminary hearing, where prosecutors will lay out their case against Tyler Robinson. Robinson faces aggravated murder charges and a possible death penalty. President Trump is preparing to attend the upcoming NATO summit in Turkey later this week. He's also been speaking to several world leaders ahead of the trip. According to a Kremlin spokesperson, Trump offered to help find a solution to end the Ukraine war during a nearly 90-minute phone call with Russian leader Vladimir Putin on Saturday. The United States continues its World Cup run on Monday. The team battles Belgium in the round of 16 from Seattle. The Stars and Stripes got great news from FIFA as Valerian Balogun had his suspension overturned and is now eligible to play in the pivotal match. Rob Martier, NBC News Radio.
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2: Kicking off our work week with partly sunny skies and an afternoon high reaching 82 degrees. A few spotty showers and thunderstorms not out of the question after about 1 p.m. in the afternoon. We'll hang on to those partly cloudy skies late into the day and staying partly cloudy then Monday night down to 63 for an overnight low. Looking toward our Tuesday, staying mostly sunny up to 84, light clouds into the afternoon and 64 Tuesday night. I'm meteorologist Jason Laird.
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I woke last night to the sound of thunder. How far off I sat and wondered. Started humming a song from 1962. And it's funny how the night moves.

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1: 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Specific rules for individual contests are also listed under the same section. You may also request a printed copy of the contest rules by visiting our offices at 292 North Convent, Bourbonnais, Illinois. For questions, call us at 815-933-9287 during regular business hours, Monday through Friday, 8:30 a.m. until 5 p.m. Good luck from Milner Media Partners.
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3: Kicking off our work week with partly sunny skies and an afternoon high reaching 82 degrees. A few spotty showers and thunderstorms not out of the question after about 1 p.m. in the afternoon. We'll hang on to those partly cloudy skies late into the day and staying partly cloudy then Monday night down to 63 for an overnight low. Looking toward our Tuesday, staying mostly sunny, up to 84, light clouds into the afternoon, and 64 Tuesday night. I'm meteorologist Jason Laird.
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1: NBC News Radio, I'm Mark Mayfield. President Trump is preparing to attend the upcoming NATO summit in Turkey later this week. He's also speaking to several world leaders ahead of the trip. According to a Kremlin spokesperson, Trump offered to help find a solution to the Ukraine war during a nearly 90-minute phone call with Russian leader Vladimir Putin on Saturday. The U.S. men's soccer team is getting a star player back for their round of 16 match against Belgium on Monday. Here's Lisa Carton.
2: Striker Fuller and Balogun will be available for the Stars and Stripes after having his one-match ban suspended by FIFA's disciplinary committee. Balogun was given a red card during the second half of the United States' victory over Bosnia-Herzegovina. The U.S. is now looking to move on to the World Cup quarterfinal round for the first time since 2002. I'm Lisa Carton.
1: And several Waymo vehicles had to be towed after their batteries died while stuck in heavy 4th of July traffic in San Francisco. Mark Mayfield, NBC News Radio.
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2: Kicking off our work week with partly sunny skies and an afternoon high reaching 82 degrees. A few spotty showers and thunderstorms not out of the question after about 1 p.m. in the afternoon. We'll hang on to those partly cloudy skies late into the day and staying partly cloudy then Monday night down to 63 for an overnight low. Looking toward our Tuesday, staying mostly sunny, up to 84, light clouds into the afternoon, and 64 Tuesday night. I'm meteorologist Jason Laird.
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0: more of the greatest hits of all time coming up on 92.7 WBLI. Mike Tamano in the morning with Rob West.
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6: Kicking off our work week with partly sunny skies and an afternoon high reaching 82 degrees. A few spotty showers and thunderstorms not out of the question after about 1 p.m. in the afternoon. We'll hang on to those partly cloudy skies late into the day and staying partly cloudy then Monday night down to 63 for an overnight low. Looking toward our Tuesday, staying mostly sunny, up to 84, light clouds into the afternoon, and 64 Tuesday night. I'm meteorologist Jason Laird.
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1: NBC News Radio, I'm Mark Mayfield. President Trump is set to attend the upcoming NATO summit, with the leaders gathering in Turkey starting this Tuesday. As Washington continues to scrutinize the transatlantic alliance, the ongoing Russia-Ukraine war also expected to be in focus. Federal health officials are seeing the earliest start to the West Nile virus season in the U.S. More from Lisa Carton.
2: According to the Centers for Disease Control and Prevention, at least 48 cases have been reported as of June 30th, and most of those involve severe neuroinvasive disease. The CDC recommends using insect repellent, wearing long, loose-fitting clothing, and avoid being outside between dusk and dawn to reduce the risk of mosquito bites, which can spread the virus. I'm Lisa Carton.
1: And an investigation is underway after a man was shot to death in Memphis by two members of the National Guard. It happened early Sunday morning in the downtown area. Mark Mayfield, NBC News Radio.
3: Kicking off our work week with partly sunny skies and an afternoon high reaching 82 degrees. A few spotty showers and thunderstorms not out of the question after about 1 p.m. in the afternoon. We'll hang on to those partly cloudy skies late into the day and staying partly cloudy then Monday night down to 63 for an overnight low. Looking toward our Tuesday, staying mostly sunny, up to 84, light clouds into the afternoon, and 64 Tuesday night. I'm meteorologist Jason Laird.
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Like this. 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
2: Kicking off our work week with partly sunny skies and an afternoon high reaching 82 degrees. A few spotty showers and thunderstorms not out of the question after about 1 p.m. in the afternoon. We'll hang on to those partly cloudy skies late into the day and staying partly cloudy then Monday night down to 63 for an overnight low. Looking toward our Tuesday, staying mostly sunny up to 84, light clouds into the afternoon and 64 Tuesday night. I'm meteorologist Jason Laird.
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3: High pressure system over the northern plains drifting into our area today, so we're looking pretty good. We'll be hitting about 80 on the afternoon high, just a little bit breezy, and it should be sunny all day. Clear for the overnight hours, down 60, and then we'll start warming up a little bit on Tuesday with more sunshine, mid-80s on the high. We'll stay in the mid-80s with a sunny day coming up on Wednesday, and then we may start seeing some showers and thunderstorms popping back up on Thursday. I'm meteorologist Steve Hamilton.
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1: NBC News Radio, I'm Mark Mayfield. President Trump is set to attend the upcoming NATO summit, with the leaders gathering in Turkey starting this Tuesday. As Washington continues to scrutinize the transatlantic alliance, the ongoing Russia-Ukraine war also expected to be in focus. Federal health officials are seeing the earliest start to the West Nile virus season in the U.S. More from Lisa Carton.
2: According to the Centers for Disease Control and Prevention, at least 48 cases have been reported as of June 30th, and most of those involve severe neuroinvasive disease. The CDC recommends using insect repellent, wearing long, loose-fitting clothing, and avoid being outside between dusk and dawn over the to reduce the risk of mosquito bites, which can spread the virus. I'm Lisa Carton.
1: And an investigation is underway after a man was shot to death in Memphis by two members of the National Guard. It happened early Sunday morning in the downtown area. Mark Mayfield, NBC News Radio.
3: High pressure system over the northern plains drifting into our area today, so we're looking pretty good. We'll be hitting about 80 on the afternoon high, just a little bit breezy, and it should be sunny all day. Clear for the overnight hours, down 60, and then we'll start warming up a little bit on Tuesday with more sunshine, mid-80s on the high. We'll stay in the mid-80s with a sunny day coming up on Wednesday, and then we may start seeing some showers and thunderstorms popping back up on Thursday. I'm meteorologist Steve Hamilton.
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WVLI 92.7 with their greatest hits of all time. That's Peter Frampton, Baby I Love Your Way. Good morning, Jim Brandt in for Mike Tamano for a few days this week. Hope you had a great 4th of July weekend, and we're looking for a better weather week this week. Yeah, we've got new weather, something a little bit different this week. Sunshine today with a high of about just 80, and right now, 69 degrees. We're in the 60s. How about that? And the feel-like temperature? 69. Like I said, something completely different this week. Here's the Police, Every Breath You Take. Here on WVLI with the greatest hits of all time, 92.7.

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3: High pressure system over the northern plains drifting into our area today, so we're looking pretty good. We'll be hitting about 80 on the afternoon high, just a little bit breezy, and it should be sunny all day. Clear for the overnight hours, down 60, and then we'll start warming up a little bit on Tuesday with more sunshine, mid-80s on the high. We'll stay in the mid-80s with a sunny day coming up on Wednesday, and then we may start seeing some showers and thunderstorms popping back up on Thursday. I'm meteorologist Steve Hamilton.
0: After the heat we had last week, feels much better this morning. 69 degrees, and it feels like 69. How about that? Here's the Human League, Don't You Want Me? 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
1: NBC News Radio, I'm Mark Mayfield. President Trump is set to attend the upcoming NATO summit, with the leaders gathering in Turkey starting this Tuesday. As Washington continues to scrutinize the transatlantic alliance, the ongoing Russia-Ukraine war also expected to be in focus. Federal health officials are seeing the earliest start to the West Nile virus season in the U.S. More from Lisa Carton.
2: According to the Centers for Disease Control and Prevention, at least 48 cases have been reported as of June 30th, and most of those involve severe neuroinvasive disease. The CDC recommends using insect repellent, wearing long, loose-fitting clothing, and avoid being outside between dusk and dawn to reduce the risk of mosquito bites, which can spread the virus. I'm Lisa Carton.
1: And an investigation is underway after a man was shot to death in Memphis by two members of the National Guard. It happened early Sunday morning in the downtown area.

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2: High pressure system over the northern plains drifting into our area today, so we're looking pretty good. We'll be hitting about 80 on the afternoon high, just a little bit breezy, and it should be sunny all day. Clear for the overnight hours, down 60, and then we'll start warming up a little bit on Tuesday with more sunshine, mid-80s on the high. We'll stay in the mid-80s with a sunny day coming up on Wednesday, and then we may start seeing some showers and thunderstorms popping back up on Thursday. I'm meteorologist Steve Hamilton.
3: We are in the 60s, barely 69 degrees in the Kankakee River Valley. 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

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Good morning, Jim Brandt. Off the bench, in for Mike Timano for a few days this week anyway. And tomorrow you need to, well, today you need to get ready for tomorrow and the Battle Royale with Cheese from Mike and Rob. Last week it was Stevie Nicks versus Tina Turner, and Stevie Nicks came out on top. Pretty strong victory for Stevie. And by the way, reminds me, she one of the performers at the big wedding last week. Yeah, with what's-their-names got married, right? Anyway, tomorrow, the Battle Royale with Cheese. I'm not going to tell you what it is. You need to be listening tomorrow. Then you can call or head over to our social media sites and vote with a big Mike and Rob's Battle Royale with Cheese tomorrow here on WVLI 92.7 with your greatest hits of all times. Here's Frankie Valli.

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0: That's Wham! 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Rob is along as well, as always, right? We will be getting it through the morning, I hope, on this Monday morning after the holiday. Was it tough to get up this morning? Are you up this morning? You still laying in bed saying, I can't do this? You can do this. What was the best part about your 4th of July holiday weekend? You take in one set of fireworks, lots of fireworks. Were they your choice? Were they imposed on you like many neighborhoods? One thing I hope is that our neighbors are finally out of their fireworks. My goodness, how much do they spend on these things? I actually heard my last one, for now anyway, at about 3 o'clock this morning. I happened to wake up and there was one or two booms. Fortunately, they were off in the distance. Did you have a cookout? Did you just stay home? Did you rest? I hope you had a good time. I hope you're able to get back to work or whatever it is you're getting back to today. And be up and at them and be positive, right? And get the job done today. A little bit more difficult after the holiday, isn't it? We have some pretty nice weather, really, compared to last week. We were in those very high triple-digit heat indices. Not so much this week. In fact, right now, just 69 degrees, and the feel-like temperature is right there, too, 69 degrees. We'll get your full forecast in just a bit here on WVLI 92.7 with your greatest hits of all time.
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4: High pressure system over the northern plains drifting into our area today, so we're looking pretty good. We'll be hitting about 80 on the afternoon high, just a little bit breezy, and it should be sunny all day. Clear for the overnight hours, down 60, and then we'll start warming up a little bit on Tuesday with more sunshine, mid-80s on the high. We'll stay in the mid-80s with a sunny day coming up on Wednesday, and then we may start seeing some showers and thunderstorms popping back up on Thursday. I'm meteorologist Steve Hamilton.
0: 69 degrees here in the Kankakee River Valley. Here's Aerosmith, Walk This Way, with the greatest hits of all time, WVLI 92.7.

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2: 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Sunny skies today, high about 80. Complete look at the forecast coming up. Checking your WVLI news this Monday morning, I'm Rob West. City of Kankakee Fire Department kept busy over the weekend. Saturday morning, firefighters called to a home in the 300 block of East Water. When they got there, firefighters found a mattress on fire in an upstairs bedroom. Fire quickly put out, nobody injured. Family of four was displaced by the blaze, though. Fire caused about $30,000 worth of damage to the home. Cause of the fire is under investigation. About 11 o'clock Saturday night, Kankakee Fire then called to a house in the 700 block of South Harrison. Reports say the fire was on the outside of the house, quickly put out, but not before causing about $15,000 worth of damage. Nobody injured in that blaze, which was thought to have been started by fireworks. Will County Sheriff's Office warning of door-to-door scammers moving around the area. In a press release, Will County Sheriff's Office says the organized crews often pose as landscapers, tree trimmers, driveway sealers, or other home repair contractors. They tend to target seniors. The tactics commonly involve one person coming to the front door to talk to you while a second person sneaks through another door to steal cash, jewelry, or other valuables. Will County Sheriff's Office says if you see or experience anything unusual like that, you should call your local law enforcement right away. Indiana drivers will continue to save at the pump through at least August 6th. That after Governor Mike Braun extended that state's gas tax suspension one final time. Indiana News Now's Joe Ullery explains.
3: The move keeps Indiana's gas prices among the lowest in the nation, with drivers saving about 61 cents a gallon. Braun's administration says it will reimburse local governments for lost tax revenue. Any extension beyond August 6th would require action by the Indiana General Assembly. I'm Joe Ullery, Indiana News Service.
4: NBC News Radio, I'm Mark Mayfield. President Trump is set to attend the upcoming NATO summit, with the leaders gathering in Turkey starting this Tuesday. As Washington continues to scrutinize the transatlantic alliance, the ongoing Russia-Ukraine war also expected to be in focus. Federal health officials are seeing the earliest start to the West Nile virus season in the U.S. More from Lisa Carton.
5: According to the Centers for Disease Control and Prevention, at least 48 cases have been reported as of June 30th, and most of those involve severe neuroinvasive disease. The CDC recommends using insect repellent, wearing long, loose-fitting clothing, and avoid being outside between dusk and dawn to reduce the risk of mosquito bites, which can spread the virus. I'm Lisa Carton.
4: And an investigation is underway after a man was shot to death in Memphis by two members of the National Guard. It happened early Sunday morning in the downtown area. Mark Mayfield, NBC News Radio.
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2: In sports, Sox and Cubs both won yesterday. Cardinals lost. Cubs beat the Cards 6-4 to salvage last game of that three-game set. Sox earned a split of their four-game series with the Guardians with a 7-6 win yesterday in Cleveland. Cards host the Brewers tonight. Sox and Cubs both have the day off. Chase Briscoe won yesterday's NASCAR race in Joliet. Series moves to Georgia next Sunday for the Quaker State 400. And there are two games today in the World Cup round of 16. Portugal battles Spain this afternoon. U.S. team takes on Belgium tonight. Your 92.7 WVLI forecast. Sunshine today, high about 80. Clear overnight, low 60. Sunshine, 85 tomorrow. 68 across the board. Watseka and Wilmington, 68 in Kankakee. That is a check of your WVLI news here on this Monday. Have a good rest of your day. Be safe, everybody. I'm Rob West.
0: Hello, everybody. Jim Brandt in for Mike Tamano. Rob's here. You're my Sulu. Are you my Sulu, Rob?
2: Sure. Or Chekhov. Whoever you want.
0: This hour brought to you in part by D. Westfall Jewelers on Broadway and Bradley.

0: Eagles one of these nights on WVLI 92.7. Good morning, Jim Brandt. Hi, with Rob West.
1: Well, hiya, Jim. How you doing, buddy?
0: I'm okay.
1: Long time
0: I'm
1: no see.
0: Okay.
1: Well, since last week, I guess. You were on the other station last week.
0: Yeah, but that was a good, and I don't want to say this, but I'm going to say it anyway because that's what we do, right? It was kind of a warm-up for this.
1: Right.
0: So I'm glad for that because...
1: Sure. That's the minor leagues. You're
0: not
1: in the majors now.
0: And see, there we go. I wasn't going to look down my nose at the sister station. Thank you, Rob, for taking me there, Mr. Sulu.
1: That's all right.
0: Warp speed away from this.
1: We all know how it works.
0: I respect. I mean, and that's and River Country is a highly listened to country music station.
1: Mm-hmm.
0: It's a little less complicated over there. I'll put it that way. Huh. All right. There's more that goes on here in some ways. All right. Just as good, different. Did I save it at all? are you buying it?
1: As long as your conscience is clear.
0: Yeah. My conscience is never clear. Something about, you know, well, no. But anyway, how are you?
1: And good.
0: It's good to be back. It's been 7 years since I was regularly in this chair.
1: Isn't that crazy?
0: Yeah, it is. It really is.
1: Yeah, I know. I've been doing this gig for 7 years now.
0: Yeah, yeah. Well, and you guys do a wonderful job.
1: Thanks.
0: I have to tell you, and I have to tell the audience, be thankful for what you have here because not all markets have something that this market has, and that's live people here talking with you, telling you local stuff and what's going on. That's a great thing. So,
1: sure.
0: So kudos to you on that. And what else are we going to talk? Oh, we're just a little bit on the 4th. We're wrapping up the 4th of July weekend, sort of. Some people, I saw somebody is off today.
1: Oh, really?
0: Yeah. Yeah, somebody. Oh, it's an inside thing. It's the V Creative. It's the...
1: Oh, okay.
0: Yeah, their tech support is off. They were off Friday. They're off today. I'm like, well,
1: wow,
0: that's a pretty good
1: for
0: gig.
1: Them.
0: Yeah, yeah. So I hope you all had a good 4th. One of the things that I learned... Going away for 7 years and going into it. And I, you know, people thought I retired. I didn't really retire.
1: Yeah.
0: I took another job.
1: Right.
0: I went over to CSL Bearing.
1: Yeah.
0: I was a union operator over there and learned some things. It was a good thing to do for a life experience.
1: Sure.
0: Because it's a different thing. It's a different world.
1: And really, I think just about every, because I have friends who do different things, friends in education, friends, you know,
0: right.
1: And I think if you are outside, if you're in that, you get a certain worldview. You get a certain, you know, much like you mentioned in radio, you're kind of insular on what you're doing, and to think outside of that is just odd. I mean, like I said, you get your own worldview from where you're sitting.
0: Right, right. Well, and to be in a more factory type setting.
1: Yeah.
0: Oh my goodness. And your perks and benefits are different.
1: Yeah.
0: And the reason that came to mind was the 4th of July. It was on a Saturday this year.
1: Right.
0: And it can be dizzying figuring out when your holiday is because your schedule is different. For instance, on the 4th, it was Saturday. You might have that day off, but because it's a benefit, you would get that day off on another day because you didn't get the day off that you should have had even though you were off that day.
1: Right.
0: What?
1: Right.
0: And I understand it.
1: Right.
0: But it still can be kind of dizzying.
1: Yeah.
0: So, and then again, and sometimes this happens in radio, if it's your day off, you don't get the day off because you just don't get it. Sorry.
1: Yeah. Yeah. Going back to when you and I first started in radio years ago at the radio station that Mike likes to refer to as WHELL.
0: Oh, wow. Okay.
1: You would work every holiday. I mean, that was just what you did. You just worked the holiday.
0: And but
1: you got extra pay for it and all of that, but you came in and you worked on the air because at that time, that was all we had, and that was the way we did it.
0: Yeah. Yeah.
1: So it's all right.
0: Yeah.
1: I don't
0: mind. It is what it is.
1: Right.
0: To fall back on a phrase. Anyway, I hope you all had a good 4th. I hope you're out of fireworks.
1: Oh, please.
0: I don't hold out a whole lot of hope for that. And I don't want to be the get off my lawn guy, because I'm not really.
1: Well, I don't mind. I'll do it.
0: All right, good. 3 o'clock in the morning last night.
1: Oh.
0: 3 o'clock this morning. Yeah. I happened to be awake. It happens more and more.
1: Yeah.
0: But I heard a boom. It was fairly distant, but the dog barked, and I'm thinking, oh, boy, do I have to get up? Our dog isn't really a... he's bothered by fireworks. He's not. I don't think he's afraid because he runs toward them barking.
1: I have one that goes apoplectic and just shakes and shivers like it's the end of the world.
0: Yeah,
1: but
0: yeah.
1: I was shocked at the number of fireworks that were still going off last night.
0: Yeah, yeah. Well, and how much do these people spend? And I don't know. I honestly don't buy fireworks. It's been a long time anyway.
1: You don't have to spend a ton. So so I took. It's been, I think, 9 years ago now, when Dad was still alive. He wanted to take a trip. He grew up in New Mexico. Wanted to take a trip to New Mexico. He wasn't driving anymore. So I drove Mom and Dad to New Mexico. Mm-hmm. And on the way back, we stopped in Missouri. Mom went to an antique store across the street. They were selling fireworks. Mm-hmm. So I went to the fireworks place. I dropped $100 on fireworks. Mm. It was the best $100 I ever spent.
0: Oh, really?
1: Yep. It was. We got a really nice display out of it. They were not entirely legal in the state of Illinois, but
0: what is
1: we had? But we had a lot of fun with them. So you don't have to spend a ton to get some decent fireworks.
0: Okay. Well, I hope they're out.
1: Right.
0: And, you know, it was fine. It's fine. And they, for the most part, quit fairly at a fairly decent hour. And have your fun. Be careful. Be careful. Have you ever been injured by fireworks?
1: No. When I was a kid, I had neighbor of mine bought a pack of Black Cat firecrackers.
0: Okay.
1: And one time when we were firing them off, and one time I lit one and I went to flick it, and it went off just as it left my finger, so I had that sting.
0: Okay. Yes, yes.
1: But I've not been injured, no.
0: I have a similar story.
1: Yeah.
0: And it was with a fellow named Rob years ago, probably high school-ish age, probably.
1: Okay, so not me, because you're significantly older than I am.
0: We were driving around in Rob's car. Hey, wait a minute. That almost got by me. You're not wrong, though. What is the difference in our age?
1: No.
0: We'll figure that out off air.
1: Yeah.
0: And maybe we'll share it. Maybe we won't. But anyway, Rob and I were driving around in his dad's car.
1: Okay.
0: And that was back when they had cigarette lighters.
1: Sure.
0: In the car. So we were using the cigarette lighter and driving around an area and lighting them with the lighting firecrackers.
1: I know where you grew up, so.
0: With a cigarette lighter and throwing them out the window. Now, this was, do not do this, especially at home, but do not do this. This was stupid. But when you're that age. And one of them went off in my hand. I was holding it between my index finger and my thumb, and it cracked the thumbnail on the opposite side. It stung. It was numb. So.
1: Oh, yeah.
0: All right. Do not do this.
1: Yes.
0: Please.
1: Keep all your fingers and toes.
0: Yes. The sheriff's department, I think, was showing x-rays of hands that had been, you don't want to do that.
1: No.
0: All right. It's good to be here, Rob.
1: Welcome.
0: It's nice talking with you. We'll probably talk a little bit more.
1: Probably.
0: Name that tune.
1: Oh, this one?
0: Yeah.
1: I love you.
0: Aw, thank you, Rob.

0: The Climax Blues Band, I Love You, on WVLI 92.7 with your greatest hits of all time. Jim Brandt in for Mike Tamano. Rob's along, too. And this hour is brought to you in part by D. Westfall Jewelers on Broadway in Bradley.
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0: Not a bad day. Sunshine today, high about 80, 69 now with Hamilton, Joe, Frank, and Reynolds in the valley.

0: Hamilton, Joe, Frank, and Reynolds. Don't pull your love out on WVLI 92.7 with the greatest hits of all time. Jim Brandt in for Mike Tamano. Rob's here. Hi, Rob.
1: It's apparently a love morning.
0: A love morning? Oh, the songs?
1: I Love You into Don't Pull Your Love Out.
0: Okay, that's one of the differences between Rob and me.
1: There are several.
0: Lyrics. I don't pay a whole lot of attention.
1: Oh.
0: Rob does.
1: Yes.
0: I don't know what that says about us. You guys can psychoanalyze us all morning and all week long if you'd like, if you need a hobby. So quick quiz, quick poll. Do you care? Taylor Swift, Travis Kelce.
1: Me? No.
0: Yeah. World Cup?
1: More than I did the other, yeah.
0: Okay, all right. I was just, you know, just curious.
1: U.S. in the round of 16 could make the quarterfinals if they win today.
0: They play Belgium.
1: Yeah.
0: In that game they call football.
1: Yeah.
0: Soccer.
1: Could be fun.
0: This is America. We can call it what we want. Paula Oates, she's gone on WVLI.

0: 92.7 WBLI, where local news always comes first. 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Sunny skies today, high about 80. Complete look at the forecast coming up. Checking your WVLI news this Monday morning, I'm Rob West. First installment of Iroquois County property tax payments will be due soon, Jake Lamore reports.
1: Rob, according to a press release from Iroquois County Treasurer Kurt Albers, first installment of property taxes for Iroquois County property owners is this Friday, July 10th. Property taxes can be paid at all Iroquois County banks through mail, online, or the drop box at the County Administration Building. If the first installment of your property taxes are not paid by this Friday, there will be a 1.5% interest fee added each month you don't pay. I'm Jake Lamore.
0: Watseka Area Chamber of Commerce held their annual 4th of July parade over the weekend. Chamber Executive Director Amanda Hibbs has a rundown of the winners for us.
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0: Some 60 entries in this year's parade. We experienced the longest day of the year back in June, most sunshine of any day as well.

0: And now we're losing it. Bree Tennis has more.
1: NASA says it's all about the Earth's tilt. As our planet orbits the sun, our daylight hours reduce. By the time we hit the winter solstice on December 21st, we'll have less than 10 hours of sunshine. That's more than a four-hour loss of daylight from summer to do stuff outside. Unless you're Superman, who has the power to change the Earth's tilt, there's nothing we can do about it. So get outside and enjoy what we have before it goes away. I'm Bree Tennis.
0: And a reminder, Route 24 in Kentland having some work done to it today. That means you might want to find a different way to get to where you're going if you normally use that route.
2: NBC News Radio, I'm Mark Mayfield. President Trump is set to attend the upcoming NATO summit, with the leaders gathering in Turkey starting this Tuesday. As Washington continues to scrutinize the transatlantic alliance, the ongoing Russia-Ukraine war also expected to be in focus. Federal health officials are seeing the earliest start to the West Nile virus season in the U.S. More from Lisa Carton.
3: According to the Centers for Disease Control and Prevention, at least 48 cases had been reported as of June 30th, and most of those involved severe neuroinvasive disease. The CDC recommends using insect repellent, wearing long, loose-fitting clothing, and avoid being outside between dusk and dawn over the to reduce the risk of mosquito bites, which can spread the virus. I'm Lisa Carton.
2: And an investigation is underway after a man was shot to death in Memphis by two members of the National Guard. It happened early Sunday morning in the downtown area. Mark Mayfield, NBC News Radio.
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0: In sports, Sox and Cubs both won yesterday. Cardinals lost. Cubs beat the Cards 6-4 to salvage last game of that three-game set. Sox earned a split of their four-game series with the Guardians with a 7-6 win yesterday in Cleveland. Cards host the Brewers tonight. Sox and Cubs both have the day off. Chase Briscoe won yesterday's NASCAR race in Joliet. Series moves to Georgia next Sunday for the Quaker State 400. And there are two games today in the World Cup round of 16. Portugal battles Spain this afternoon. U.S. team takes on Belgium tonight.
5: Let's take a look at your local sports, shall we, Rob?
0: Sure.
5: All right. Kankakee River Fishing Derby kicked off on Friday. Are you a fisher person?
0: Fisher? Not for years. I used to fish a lot, but not for a long time.
5: We bought a trailer out on a lake in the Wilmington area, and I took up fishing again last year, or tried to.
0: Yeah.
5: I caught one fish, one little bluegill.
0: That's why it's not called catching.
5: And these, yeah, and this these little girls came over and were fishing by us this spring, and they threw the hook in, and bam, fish, another one, fish. You know, so
0: you're on the wrong side of the boat, bud.
5: Yeah, I don't know. William Jakowski from Custer Park caught 024. 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
0: Is that a get out of jail free card?
5: That's a $500 cash fish.
0: Oh, okay.
5: On the big board highlights, Darren Young of Moments, 31-pound, 8-ounce flathead catfish.
0: Wow,
5: man. Man. Did you ever hear about on the Mississippi River? When they were working on a bridge, mm-hmm. and the divers had to go down and work on the supports or whatever they were working on, some of them would not go back because of the catfish they saw.
0: Really?
5: They were that big.
0: Wow.
5: They were that big. Yeah, so 31 pounds, yeah, that's nothing. No, I'm kidding. Darren, nice catch. Robert Mueller of Chabans for crappie. Brody Kelly, you're going to find out I'm not a fisherman when I'm reading this. A largemouth bass. Dennis Trolley of St. Anne, Northern Pike. Oliverio Andrade Alvarado of St. Anne with a rock bass. Chris Johnson Kankakee for rough fish. I like that, rough fish.
0: Rough.
5: Just, yeah, right. Yeah, it's a dogfish. Mike McCartney of Bourbonnais for smallmouth bass, and Mike Kelly of St. Anne with a 4-pound, 12-ounce walleye, and the Kankakee River Fishing Derby goes through the 12th. It was backed up by a week because of the high waters and all that stuff. So if you're a fisherman, fisher person, mm-hmm. get registered.
6: Sure.
5: Because imagine pulling out the grand prize fish and you don't win because you're not registered. 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
0: Your 92.7 WVLI forecast. Sunshine today, high about 80. Clear overnight, low 60. Sunshine, 85 tomorrow. 69 across the board, Watsika, Wilmington, and Kankakee. That is a check of your WVLI news here on this Monday. Have a good rest of your day. Be safe, everybody. I'm Rob West.

0: 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The 6 o'clock hour brought to you in part by D. Westfall Jewelers on Broadway in Bradley. Rob, you have a favorite piece of jewelry?
1: Sure. So, and
0: I'm not going to say what I was thinking there.
1: If I'm going to say the what I should say, I would say, of course, my wedding band is my favorite piece of jewelry.
0: Yeah, thank you for saying that. Yes.
1: So that is what I should say. Now,
0: right.
1: The first Father's Day after my grandson was born,
0: okay,
1: my daughter bought me a ring with my grandson's birthstone in it.
0: Okay.
1: And so,
0: right,
1: honey, I'm sorry, but it is my favorite piece of jewelry.
0: There you go. All right. Well, that's okay.
1: I wear every day.
0: That's okay, I guess. I'll have to talk to your wife.
1: I never have dumped, please. I never have been a necklace and bracelet kind of guy.
0: Yeah, I did for a while, but yeah, no, not so much. Although, yeah. You know, maybe now's the time to start.
1: I guess.
0: You know, different time of life. We go through different seasons in our lives. We change.
1: Sure.
0: Right?
1: I can get the Mr. T, the gold around my neck.
0: Right. Well, here's an idea for your show with Mike.
1: Okay.
0: Have something like, you know, the baseball teams have the home run chain, uh-huh. some of them. So uh-huh. have a whoever has the best line of the day. You got a big L on you. Ooh, that's not a good
1: sure.
0: letter. But yeah. All right. So anyway. Jim Brandt in for Mike Tamano. Rob's here, and we hope to have a good time. We hope you enjoy the show, and we'll improve as we go. This has been, I'm shaking off some rust here.
1: Hey, you're doing fine.
0: Like the Stones would be if they were in concert. They are. They're still, they say they're not done. Mick says, are you still going?
1: I don't know about shaking off any rust.
0: No. They have to shake something else off. Beast of Burden on WVLI.

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6: High pressure system over the northern plains drifting into our area today, so we're looking pretty good. We'll be hitting about 80 on the afternoon high, just a little bit breezy, and it should be sunny all day. Clear for the overnight hours, down 60, and then we'll start warming up a little bit on Tuesday with more sunshine, mid-80s on the high. We'll stay in the mid-80s with a sunny day coming up on Wednesday, and then we may start seeing some showers and thunderstorms popping back up on Thursday. I'm meteorologist Steve Hamilton.
7: 70 degrees now in the Kankakee River Valley. Good morning, Jim Brandt with Rob West. Jim in for Mike. Rob in for Rob.
8: That's the way it generally happens.
7: Yeah, I've got it figured out. So thank you very much. Yeah.
8: He still recognized us, so that's good.
7: Yeah. Yeah, well, that's part of the contract, right? No, this is the year of the roofing, right?
8: In the area.
7: Yeah.
8: Everybody.
7: The summer of the nail gun and the bump, bump, bump, bump.
8: Still waiting for ours, but yeah.
7: Yeah, we are too. We are too. We have, my father-in-law's got his done. My daughter and we are waiting for, one daughter got hers done. The other daughter is waiting on hers, I believe, right?
8: Yeah.
7: And we're waiting on ours, but
8: I know the neighbors across the street to the east of me, the neighbor to the west of me, the neighbor catty corner to the west, they've all had theirs done.
7: Mm-hmm.
8: But we're on the contractor's list. We're just waiting for him to get to us.
7: Yeah.
8: Luckily, we don't have, it wasn't damaged enough that we're getting water in the house.
7: Yeah.
8: So, because that would be.
7: We were for a bit.
8: Were you?
7: We were. Right after, and I went up, and I tried to, you know, I'm a jack of all trades and a master of absolutely none of them.
8: There you go.
7: You know, which really bugs me sometimes, but that's just the way it is.
8: Right.
7: And I went up, I found a little quarter-sized hole in the ridge of our roof, and I thought maybe that was it, so I covered it, but we still had a leak.
8: Hmm.
7: And our church was actually hosting a group called Team Rubicon. At the time, and they were out in Aroma Park taking care of the people out there, trying to take care of the damage and clean up. And they said, you know what? We can come out to your house. And they did. They put up this metallic tape here and there just in certain spots and stopped the leak.
8: Nice.
7: Isn't that cool? Isn't it nice to have a talent like that?
8: Yeah, right.
7: You know, someday. Someday.
8: That's what YouTube's for. Watch people who know what they're doing.
7: It does work. It does. I have used YouTube. Here's Marvin Gaye, Mercy, Mercy Me, WVLI.

0: WVLI 92.7 with your greatest hits of all time, Marvin Gaye, Mercy, Mercy Me, Jim Branton with Rob West for a few days this week. And Mike will be back on Friday.
1: Yes.
0: So he's got to be here, apparently. Well, I'm not going to share.
1: So I'm told.
0: So I won't be here Friday, but I'll be here for the next few days. This hour brought to you by D. Westfall Jewelers on Broadway in Bradley. And lots going on. And you and I have been talking a little bit off air and talking about not necessarily being really up on all the mainstream things. You know, we try to be.
1: Yeah.
0: But we all have our, I don't know if I want to say niche, because I like to say niche.
1: Sure. It's a niche word.
0: Do you ever say niche?
1: No.
0: I used to, but I got better, I guess. I don't know. But anyway, we have our spheres.
1: Sure.
0: Right, that we're in. So what I've taken to doing, just to see what is out there, what other people are thinking about, because, you know, that's important.
1: Sure.
0: Right? You want to be able to talk with people a little bit, some people anyway.
1: Yeah.
0: So I've looked at the Google search trends.
1: Okay.
0: I'm not convinced that it really reflects the interests of the general public, really. Although, World Cup is like three of the first five searches.
1: All right.
0: World Cup type topics.
1: Yeah.
0: The other one is Fever versus Aces.
1: Okay.
0: WNBA.
1: So WNBA.
0: Which surprised me, but that is up at third.
1: Huh.
0: Yeah, but it's the Caitlin Clark.
1: Sure.
0: And all the controversy that goes along with her, unfortunately.
1: Was that who they were playing the other night with the pointing that all went on?
0: Yes, her teammate did the pointing, and she's a meme now. It's a fun meme.
1: It is. It is. That's fun to watch if you can find that video of that whole thing.
0: She it's like she wanted to be a meme. It's like she said, I'm going out tonight. I'm going to be a meme.
1: Yeah.
0: But anyway, and Caitlin Clark, and it's sad because she's a good basketball player, one of the best.
1: Mm-hmm.
0: And she should be giving the WNBA lots of positive publicity, and she has, and yet there's a lot of negativity that's come to pass.
1: Yeah, and two things about this that I've seen on TV. Mm-hmm. One of them is somebody who said she's the Michael Jordan of the WNBA right now, and when Michael Jordan first came in, they played him hard, and they played him tight, and they did everything they could to keep him from embarrassing them.
0: Right.
1: And the other one was, if they're not careful, she'll go to Europe and the WNBA will fall.
0: Yeah. Well, and I chalk it up to jealousy. I'm sorry.
1: I think there's a lot of that, too.
0: Yeah. Anyway, that's one of the topics.
1: Mm-hmm.
0: I like Caitlin Clark.
1: That's a fun video, though. That's the teammate of Caitlin Clark's is like, oh, you're going to point at me? Well, I'm going to point at you. I mean, it's really fun.
0: Right. And I'm not necessarily a big meme guy, but that's a good meme.
1: Yeah.
0: So. Here's Christopher Cross, Ride Like the Wind, with the greatest hits of all time, 92.7 WVLI.

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1: 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Sunny skies today, high about 80. Complete look at the forecast coming up. Checking your WVLI news this Monday morning, I'm Rob West. With warmer temperatures, you might be tempted to cool off by getting in the water. Kankakee City Fire Department EMS Coordinator and Community Risk Reduction Officer Lieutenant Enrique Zacco says you need to remember to put safety first.
2: Especially with the river, with the vast changing conditions, the raising, the lowering of the water levels, we want to make sure that if we are going to anywhere around the water, we never want to go alone. We always want to have somebody with us, and we want to make sure that we know the conditions of the river.
1: Lieutenant Zacco says the Park Service and Coast Guard both have websites you can use to find out more about river conditions. He adds swimming isn't the only thing that can be dangerous on the river. Boating can be dangerous as well.
2: We want to make sure that we have life jackets, and not just life jackets, it's the properly fitted one. And we want to make sure that there's enough for everybody that's on the vessel. And we want to make sure that everybody knows how to use it and the protocols on what to do if they do get in trouble.
1: Zacco adds, while the river is receding after recent rains, it is still up, could be hiding dangers you can't see from the surface, so it might be best to just avoid the river in the near future. Let's take a look now at what's going on overhead this week with our notable night sky news. Here's Madeline Shepley, astronomy professor and director of the Strickler Planetarium at Olivet.
3: Welcome to your notable night sky news, where we update you on things of note in space in the night sky. Today, Earth is at aphelion, which is the point where Earth is at where it's farthest from the sun. Then, tomorrow, before dawn, if you have binoculars or a telescope, you can use the moon to find Neptune, which will be a pale blue dot. Then, Wednesday morning, you can catch the moon pairing up with Saturn. Finally, Saturday before dawn, you can also see the moon meet up with Mars. From Olivet Nazarene University, this is Madeline Shepley.
4: NBC News Radio, I'm Mark Mayfield. President Trump is set to attend the upcoming NATO summit, with the leaders gathering in Turkey starting this Tuesday. As Washington continues to scrutinize the transatlantic alliance, the ongoing Russia-Ukraine war also expected to be in focus. Federal health officials are seeing the earliest start to the West Nile virus season in the U.S. More from Lisa Carton.
5: According to the Centers for Disease Control and Prevention, at least 48 cases have been reported as of June 30th, and most of those involve severe neuroinvasive disease. The CDC recommends using insect repellent, wearing long, loose-fitting clothing, and avoid being outside between dusk and dawn over the to reduce the risk of mosquito bites, which can spread the virus. I'm Lisa Carton.
4: And an investigation is underway after a man was shot to death in Memphis by two members of the National Guard. It happened early Sunday morning in the downtown area. Mark Mayfield, NBC News Radio.
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1: In sports, Sox and Cubs both won yesterday. Cardinals lost. Cubs beat the Cards 6-4 to salvage last game of that three-game set. Sox earned a split of their four-game series with the Guardians with a 7-6 win yesterday in Cleveland. Cards host the Brewers tonight. Sox and Cubs both have the day off. Chase Briscoe won yesterday's NASCAR race in Joliet. Series moves to Georgia next Sunday for the Quaker State 400. And there are two games today in the World Cup round of 16. Portugal battles Spain this afternoon. U.S. team takes on Belgium tonight. Your 92.7 WVLI forecast. Sunshine today, high about 80. Clear overnight, low 60. Then sunshine, 85 tomorrow. 71, Watsika. 70, both Wilmington and Kankakee. That is a check of your WVLI news here on this Monday. Have a good rest of your day. Be safe, everybody. Rob West.

0: Stevie Wonder, Sir Duke on WVLI 92.7 with the greatest hits of all time. Jim Branton for Mike Tamano along with Rob West. I was going to open up, Rob, with who am I and why am I here? Remember that?
1: We all ask that on several occasions, almost every day. Who am I?
0: Do you remember who famously said that, though? It was this is a while back, so you're so much younger than I, you might not remember,
2: as you've already pointed out.
0: James Stockdale. Remember James Stockdale?
1: Oh, Vice presidential candidate. Sure. I don't even know why I'm here.
0: Yeah. Who am I? He opened up with, who am I and why am I here?
1: Yeah.
0: And those of us that were watching the debate were like, oh my goodness, this is going to be fun.
1: Yeah.
0: In fact,
1: he was Ross Perot's running mate.
0: Yes. Well done.
1: When he did the debate against Quayle.
0: Yes. Yeah. Yes. Yes. Oh, and Dan Quayle, another, Saturday Night Live fever, Saturday Night Live fodder person.
1: Yeah.
0: I'm sure the writers, they would watch things like that.
1: Sure.
0: And as soon as Stockdale said that, I'm sure they were like, okay, let's scribble that down.
1: I don't even know why I'm here.
0: Who am I and why am I here?
1: That was funny.
0: Yeah. Well, God bless him, though. He was a decorated veteran, though.
1: He
0: served his country well.
1: Oh, yeah, he did.
0: Yeah. The sad thing is sometimes we put the wrong people in the wrong places or the right people in the wrong places, something like that. I don't know what it is, but...
1: I think Perot just needed somebody.
0: Right.
1: He needed a warm body to be his running mate.
0: Right, right. Well, and H. Ross was wonderful, too, as far as he was a caricature of himself immediately.
1: And that crazy old aunt down in the basement.
0: Yeah.
1: That's what he called the national debt, was his crazy old aunt down in the basement.
0: and his charts and graphs, pie charts, and he was memorable. He was memorable. So
1: had big ears.
0: Well... Yeah. Yeah. We're not going to make fun of people for their ears, right?
1: Oh, I will.
0: All right. You can do that. I'm a visitor. I can't. With your greatest hits of all time, The Police, WVLI 92.7.

0: 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The Police, every little thing she does is magic. The Battle Royale with Cheese.
1: Yes.
0: From Mike and Rob is tomorrow, right?
1: Yes.
0: All right. So Tuesdays, you need to tune in, and then you can call or head over to our social media pages and vote. And I'm not going to say what it is because we reveal it tomorrow, right? We save it for when it happens.
1: Hold that for tomorrow.
0: Huh? All right. Last week we can talk about, right?
1: We can.
0: It was Stevie Nicks versus Tina Turner.
1: Okay.
0: Yeah.
1: And I forget.
0: Yeah,
1: it's
0: been
1: a week.
0: It was. Trust me. And because you guys, I was
1: Stevie
0: over.
1: Stevie Nicks won.
0: I was here. Working
1: right.
0: Another place.
1: Right.
0: And Stevie Nicks won by a pretty handy margin.
1: She did.
0: You were nice 20 enough.
1: 20 some odd votes.
0: You were nice enough to include me and ask me for my vote, and I voted for Tina Turner because she scares me.
1: And I voted for Tina Turner basically for one song. River Deep and Mountain High. What a song by Tina Turner.
0: Yes, yeah. Well, the energy that she had.
1: Yeah.
0: I mean, they were both interesting women in their relationships, right?
1: Well, yeah.
0: I mean,
1: you could say that.
0: She was more, Tina was more victim, I think.
1: Yes.
0: And Stevie was just
1: around.
0: Stevie, yeah. I mean, she probably should have scared me too, right? I work out of fear a lot. I told a friend that once, and he was baffled by that.
1: Yeah.
0: That's awful. He thought it was awful.
1: Most married men do.
0: I wasn't going there. But I was 5'1 going into high school. I was a little guy.
1: Mm-hmm.
0: And in fact, one guy tried to call me Mouse to give me that nickname.
1: Yeah.
0: It was junior high.
1: Yeah.
0: So I called him Pancake Face, and it ended right there. He dropped it. Larry, I apologize for that. I really do.
1: I was pretty much at least as tall as I am now going into high school.
0: Wow.
1: And so nobody messed with me.
0: Yeah. Well, see, I would have hung around you. I was smart enough. I was smart enough to have big friends.
1: So it was long enough ago, they still did some mild hazing when you became a freshman in high school.
0: Sure.
1: And I'll never forget, I'm walking down the hall with a friend of mine. And again, I'm 6'2". I was at least 6 foot, probably 200 pounds by the time I entered high school. And these two upperclassmen are walking toward us, and Chris and I split to let them through. And they both, well, each of them grab one of Chris's hands, arms, and pick him up and carries,
0: oh my.
1: carries him off.
0: Oh my.
1: Make him push a penny with his nose. That was the hazing that they did. You had to push a penny with your nose, but they left me alone.
0: At least that was relatively harmless.
1: Yeah.
0: Yeah. No, I hung around with guys that were 6 foot or bigger.
1: Yeah.
0: Most of my, because I could hide. I could literally hide.
1: Yeah, and
0: people couldn't see me. So I got through high school, and I'm here today. So thank goodness for that.
1: And where are the bullies?
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2: High pressure system over the northern plains drifting into our area today, so we're looking pretty good. We'll be hitting about 80 on the afternoon high, just a little bit breezy, and it should be sunny all day. Clear for the overnight hours, down 60, and then we'll start warming up a little bit on Tuesday with more sunshine, mid-80s on the high. We'll stay in the mid-80s with a sunny day coming up on Wednesday, and then we may start seeing some showers and thunderstorms popping back up on Thursday. I'm meteorologist Steve Hamilton.
3: 71 degrees in the Kankakee River Valley. Here's ELO, Sweet Talkin' Woman, and WVLI 92.7.

0: 92.7 WVLI, where local news always comes first. Sunny skies today, high about 80. Complete look at the forecast coming up. Checking your WVLI news this Monday morning. I'm Rob West. City of Kankakee Fire Department kept busy over the weekend. Saturday morning, firefighters called to a home in the 300 block of East Water. When they got there, firefighters found a mattress on fire in an upstairs bedroom. Fire quickly put out, nobody injured. Family of four was displaced by the blaze, though. Fire caused about $30,000 worth of damage to the home. Cause of the fire is under investigation. About 11 o'clock Saturday night, Kankakee Fire then called to a house in the 700 block of South Harrison. Reports say the fire was on the outside of the house, quickly put out, but not before causing about $15,000 worth of damage. Nobody injured in that blaze, which was thought to have been started by fireworks. Will County Sheriff's Office warning of door-to-door scammers moving around the area. In a press release, Will County Sheriff's Office says the organized crews often pose as landscapers, tree trimmers, driveway sealers, or other home repair contractors. They tend to target seniors. The tactics commonly involve one person coming to the front door to talk to you while a second person sneaks through another door to steal cash, jewelry, or other valuables. Will County Sheriff's Office says if you see or experience anything unusual like that, you should call your local law enforcement right away. Indiana drivers will continue to save at the pump through at least August 6th. That after Governor Mike Braun extended that state's gas tax suspension one final time. Indiana News Now's Joe Ullery explains.
1: The move keeps Indiana's gas prices among the lowest in the nation, with drivers saving about 61 cents a gallon. Braun's administration says it will reimburse local governments for lost tax revenue. Any extension beyond August 6th would require action by the Indiana General Assembly. I'm Joe Ullery, Indiana News Service.
2: NBC News Radio, I'm Michael Kastner. NATO leaders meet in Turkey this week for a summit. The summit kicks off Tuesday in Ankara, where European leaders are bracing for a future in which the U.S. plays a smaller role in security and defense. President Trump welcomes New York Stock Exchange and NASDAQ officials to the Oval Office today to mark the launch of new investment accounts for children. The Treasury Department introduced the Trump accounts on July 4th, enabling contributions and providing an updated app for parents to fund accounts. Joey Chestnut has won his 18th title at the Nathan's Hot Dog Eating Contest in New York City. More from Mark Mayfield.
3: Chestnut dominated the men's competition on Saturday by eating 66 hot dogs and buns in 10 minutes. That's 10 short of his record of 76, but the 42-year-old Chestnut remains unbeaten since 2015.
2: S&P 500 and NASDAQ futures are extending their gains after a strong week on Wall Street. Michael Kastner, NBC News Radio.
4: There we go. Why am I playing this? Who am I? Why am I here?

0: was, if I remember right, this is called Down by the Fishing Hole.
1: All right. Yes, I believe you're right.
0: Yeah. And we've got local sports, which involves fishing. Clever, huh? Thank you. Kankakee River Fishing Derby kicked off on Friday, a week late about, or something like that, 7 days?
1: Right.
0: That's a week. William Kajowski, and I'm sure I'm saying that perfectly, William, from Custer Park, caught Real Justice number, I'm sorry, I have to tell you a story about why I'm laughing. Number 024, sponsored by the state's attorney, Jim Rowe. The prize is $500 cash. I'm laughing because years ago, the fishing derby was going on, and Ken Zire and I were working in the next room, I believe. That's my memory of it anyway. And we got a note about the fishing derby.
1: Yeah.
0: And we saw this symbol, and we couldn't figure out what it was. It talked about a 24-number fish or a 30-number fish. Why? Okay, maybe the fish are a number, but then it was like a 12-and-a-half number.
1: Okay.
0: And we couldn't come up with the fact that it was a pound sign.
1: or hashtag.
0: Yeah. There are days that, explain some things, right?
1: Well, when you reach a certain age.
0: That was a while ago. I wasn't valedictorian. Put it that way. And neither was Ken. He was getting in trouble all the time, and I was just hiding. So that's how we both got through school. Okay, others in first place so far include Dale Mullins for catfish, channel catfish, Robert Muller for his crappie, Brody Kelly for his largemouth bass, a northern pike, Denise Trolley of St. Anne, way to go, and these are leading right now, the biggest rock bass caught by Oliverio Alvarado of St. Anne. Kankakee's Chris Johns has the biggest rough fish right now. Mike McCartney of Bourbonnais with a smallmouth bass, and Mike Kelly of St. Anne with his 4-pound, 12-ounce walleye. Nice, nice. I would like fishing, I think, if I really got into it again, but I don't know.
1: I fished a lot in high school, junior high and high school. I remember, it was before I started driving, so would have been, before I was a sophomore in high school, because that was when you got your license.
0: Right.
1: But my best friend from junior high and high school and I he'd ride his bike into town. He lived about a mile outside town. He'd ride his bike into town, pick mm-hmm. me up at my house. Mm-hmm. We'd ride our bikes clear across town to the lake.
0: Mm-hmm.
1: And we'd sit out by the lake all day fishing.
0: Yeah. Yeah.
1: And then start getting the evening come around. If we had any fish that were worth keeping, hang the bucket off of the handlebars of the bike and head back home.
0: Yeah, yeah. Yeah, I grew up on a farm outside of Manteno, and we had a creek.
1: Yeah.
0: Or do you say crick? Going through our farm.
1: Yeah.
0: Wonderful way to grow up, probably.
1: Sure.
0: I mean, we had a sod farm across the road from us. We had grass galore or hard-packed dirt when they took up the sod.
1: Yeah.
0: Could play all, every. But anyway, we would fish. I think we called them sunfish that we caught.
1: Uh-huh.
0: And some fish we would bring back and put in the milk tank in the milk house and just keep them until they died, which is really silly, but, that's what we did. We were kids. My brother even had a minnow catcher so he could catch minnows for bait, and we would wade in the creek and catch crawdaddies and all that. So,
1: yeah,
0: it was a good time.
1: Leeches?
0: Yeah, that too. I do remember having a leech on me once or twice. Yeah, no, not good. So anyway, if you're going to be fishing, get registered, because if you catch a tag fish and you're not registered, you're not going to win, because they test it, right? They know. I don't know how they know, but they know.
1: Yes.
0: Yeah. You have a point?
1: No.
0: Oh, I thought you were gesturing to add something.
1: Just reminding you that I need to do weather.
0: Oh, yes, yes, yes, yes. Okay. Rob is my Sulu. Was he the navigator?
1: He was.
0: Okay. I'm not really a Trekkie, sorry.
1: It's all right.
0: You are, right?
1: Yes.
0: You were a big Trekkie?
1: Oh, yeah.
0: All right. But anyway, if you're going to be fishing, please register, because you really don't want to miss out. KankakeeFishingDerby.com.
1: Your 92.7 WVLI forecast. Sunshine today and high about 80. It'll be clear overnight, low 60. Sunshine 85 tomorrow. 71 Watseka and Wilmington, 71 in Kankakee. That is a check of the WVLI news here on this Monday. Have a good rest of your day. Be safe, everybody. Rob West.
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0: Journey and Lights. Rob was telling me a story, and I'm laughing at it. Sorry. Journey and Lights, your greatest hits of all time, WVLI 92.7. This is nice, isn't it?
1: It is.
0: Thank you.
1: Style out 13?
0: Is it? I'm not sure. It sounds right, but I don't know. Not The Great Escape.
1: Yeah.
0: Obviously a war movie of some kind.
1: One of those World War II movies.
0: Rat Patrol, maybe?
1: Got me.
0: Now we
1: got
0: to find out. Somebody will call, maybe. I know that I always felt when I was doing this job that people were out there screaming at me, so that's probably happening right now. Time for Today in History, July the 6th. Does anything come to mind?
1: On July 6th?
0: For July 6th for you, yeah.
1: Can't say it does.
0: All right, well, we'll try to... No, not necessarily. On this date in 1885, Louis Pasteur successfully tested an anti-rabies vaccine on a boy who had been bitten by an infected dog. So,
1: wow.
0: Successful.
1: How many times it wasn't the, successful?
0: Yeah, I don't want to go back to 1984 or 1883 before that, right? In 1928, a sneak preview of the film The Lights of New York was held. It was significant in that it was the first talking motion picture. 1932, postage rates went from 2 cents to 3 cents.
1: And everybody was upset.
0: Yeah. What is it, 82 cents now for a forever stamp, I think?
1: Who mails anything?
0: I just did this morning.
1: Did you?
0: Yeah, believe it or not. It was a bill thing. 1933, baseball's first All-Star game was held in Chicago.
1: Yep.
0: Yeah.
1: White Sox Park.
0: Yep. And Sun-Times writer was the one that came up with the idea. Babe Ruth hit a home run in the game. 1942, Anne Frank, 13 years old, went into hiding with her family. Yeah, bad times. 1944, 167 people died in a fire that broke out in the Ringling Brothers and Barnum & Bailey Circus in Connecticut. 1945, President Truman signed an order creating the Medal of Freedom.
1: Okay.
0: Yeah. And I was looking up who got the Medal of Freedom most recently. And was more interested by who turned it down most recently.
1: Really?
0: Yeah. Two people recently turned it down in the last couple of years. Dolly Parton and Bill Belichick.
1: Okay.
0: Yeah. Said, I don't want it. Sorry. 1957, Althea Gibson became the first black tennis player to win a Wimbledon tennis title. 1983, the Supreme Court ruled that retirement plans could not pay women smaller monthly payments solely because of their gender. 1983, Rob. 1985, Tom Green set the world record for oyster eating. How many of you have a gag reflex right now? I don't mind oysters in dressing.
1: Okay. I can't say that I've ever actually eaten, like, a raw oyster.
0: Not a raw one. No, I have not done that. I was going to talk about this later because it's Rocky's birthday. Slice is still on his 80 today.
1: All right.
0: I once drank... half a dozen eggs, raw.
1: Ugh.
0: I did it because I was in high school and I had two older sisters I wanted to gross out. It worked. And I kept it down.
1: Oh, good.
0: It's a happy ending.
1: That's always, that's the good part of it.
0: 1987, on the state, a veterans group in New York presented Kris Kristofferson with a plaque. Okay. Later in the day, the plaque was discovered in the garbage.
1: Oh, geez.
0: Yeah, Kristofferson spent the rest of the day apologizing.
1: And the rest of the year, if he was smart.
0: Veterans, he dissed the veterans.
1: Whatever.
0: Yeah. 2013, honestly. Did you say 20 or 2000?
1: 20.
0: Okay, I like that too. A Boeing 777 Asiana Airlines flight crashed while landing at San Francisco International Airport. A crash landing, two people were killed. More than 180 others were okay.
1: Wow.
0: Yeah. Yeah. In 2016, convicted murderer and double amputee track star Oscar Pistorius was sentenced to 6 years in prison for shooting and killing his girlfriend, Reva Steinkamp. Remember that?
1: I do.
0: Yeah. And in 2016, on this date, the Pokemon Go app was released. It was snapped up by millions upon millions of people. You got to catch them all.
1: I still know people that play that game.
0: Yeah. Isn't it something?
1: I guess. Sure.
0: Yeah. I might have helped gone along once, maybe. I don't know. Some rock history for you, Rob. 1965, Marty Balin and Paul Kantner formed a folk rock group that would eventually become Jefferson Airplane.
1: Oh.
0: Yeah.
1: Is everything all right?
0: Uh-huh. 1967, Rolling Stones guitarist Brian Jones was hospitalized with strain and fatigue. They later made a song called Strain and Fatigue.
1: No, nice.
0: 1973, Queen released their first single, Keep Yourself Alive. Remember that?
1: I do the song. I didn't realize it was their first one.
0: Yeah. 2004, Paul McCartney attended a special 40th anniversary screening of the Beatles' film A Hard Day's Night in London. After seeing the movie, McCartney said it seemed like it was, quote, just yesterday.
1: I see what he did
0: idea there. Idea for a song there. 2005, the last Live 8 concert took place in Edinburgh, not Edinburgh, Scotland, as the G8 summit began. And in 2006, a lamp sparked an electrical fire at Ozzy Osbourne's Buckinghamshire mansion. Do you believe it was a spark from a lamp?
1: You think he may have been up to something?
0: Yeah, well, right. Ozzy? Yeah, down to something more like. 2010, Men at Work had to pay a music publishing firm 5% of future royalties from their hit Down Under. Can you guess why? You know why. You know,
1: yeah,
0: this.
1: Because of the whole kookaburra.
0: Yep. And I want to hear them arguing that it wasn't kookaburra.
1: Right.
0: Because it obviously was.
1: Yeah.
0: Right?
1: And it's a staple Australian tune. So, yeah.
0: Yeah. Yeah. It belonged there.
1: Sure.
0: They shouldn't have been sued for it. I'm sorry. I know. Rights and all that, but still. Can't you sample? Isn't there a sampling law?
1: Well, in the United States, I don't know about Australia.
0: Yeah, I think
1: Australia.
0: It's like 9%. You can use 9% of something before you have to start paying royalties.
1: Yeah,
0: but I could be wrong on that. My wife knows this, because she was a media specialist, and she taught stuff like that.
1: Ah.
0: Yeah. And let's see. One more thing. On this date in 2024, songwriter Joe Egan of Steeler's Wheel died at the age of 77. You know what they're known for.
1: Yeah.
0: This song. Imagine that. Stuck in the middle with you.
1: It's like magic.
0: It is. 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
4: High pressure system over the northern plains drifting into our area today, so we're looking pretty good. We'll be hitting about 80 on the afternoon high, just a little bit breezy, and it should be sunny all day. Clear for the overnight hours, down 60, and then we'll start warming up a little bit on Tuesday with more sunshine, mid-80s on the high. We'll stay in the mid-80s with a sunny day coming up on Wednesday, and then we may start seeing some showers and thunderstorms popping back up on Thursday. I'm meteorologist Steve Hamilton.
5: 72 degrees in the Kankakee River Valley with Steppenwolf. 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

0: 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Good stuff.
1: Oh, yeah.
0: Yeah, got the head wagon there. The head wagon. Listen to our All 70s Lunch. It's good times.
1: Fun.
0: Yeah, with Denny Case. It's every weekday from noon to 1, right here, WBLI, for your chance to win a free lunch. There is such a thing as a free lunch, right? When you hear one of the solid gold spins, I love that phrase, and I'll tell you why in a minute, be the lucky caller to win a free lunch from one of our great sponsors today. It's Tucci's.
1: Ooh, man, nice.
0: That sounds good. It's got my mouth watering just saying Tucci's. Yeah, solid gold.
1: Oh, yeah.
0: Back where we started in this market, we used to do solid gold weekends. Were you ever a part of one of those?
1: I was not.
0: This is back when there were actually turntables in the studio. Yeah. You look around here, I'll give you a little inside information. There's no turntables.
1: No.
0: I mean, it's been a while, right?
1: Yeah.
0: Since we spun the discs.
1: Yeah.
0: Disc jockey, right? But they would dig out the old 45s for solid gold weekends.
1: That's fun.
0: And Saturday and Sunday, we would actually play records.
1: Huh.
0: And you would cue them up. And there were two ways to cue, right?
1: Oh, yeah.
0: You had the back it off about a quarter turn.
1: Mm-hmm.
0: So you would play it in cue so the audience couldn't hear it. You could hear it, but they couldn't. And the record would start. The music would start. You stop it, stop the turntable, and you'd rotate it backwards.
1: Yep.
0: And so that the records would develop cue burn.
1: Right.
0: So at the beginning of a record, you might hear this, and then the song would start because you would back them up.
1: Depending on how badly you did it, but yes.
0: Yeah, well, right. And I probably didn't do it very well. But anyway, and then there was the slip cue.
1: Yes.
0: The turntables had like cloth on the top of them, so you could actually hold back the record off again. You still had got the cue burn, right?
1: Yeah.
0: Because you'd have to find
1: it
0: again.
1: On how you cued it, but
0: you
1: yes.
0: You have to be gentle, I guess. But yeah, so you could back it off, hold it, start the turntable, and it would be sliding on top of this velvet kind of stuff. And then you just let it go when you were ready for the song to play. And back when men were men, Rob.
1: And you had to edit tape, and you had to do all kinds of things back
0: then.
1: Oh,
0: yeah, splice blocks. Uh-huh. Oh, we're waxing nostalgic here. But those were the good old days, right?
1: Oh, yeah.
0: And you'll relive them.
1: Some things
0: are
1: better.
0: Right. Well, sure. Oh, yes. Yeah. Digital has helped a lot of ways. It's done some interesting things, too, but it's helped in a lot of ways. But we're nostalgic here, right? Greatest hits of all time?
1: That's why we're here.
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1: 92.7 WVLI, where local news always comes first. 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Sunny skies today, high about 80. Complete look at the forecast coming up. Checking your WVLI news this Monday morning, I'm Rob West. First installment of Iroquois County property tax payments will be due soon, Jake Lamore reports.
2: Rob, according to a press release from Iroquois County Treasurer Kurt Albers, first installment of property taxes for Iroquois County property owners is this Friday, July 10th. Property taxes can be paid at all Iroquois County banks through mail, online, or the drop box at the County Administration Building. If the first installment of your property taxes are not paid by this Friday, there will be a 1.5% interest fee added each month you don't pay. I'm Jake Lamore.
1: 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Chamber Executive Director Amanda Hibbs has a rundown of the winners for us.
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1: Some 60 entries in this year's parade. We experienced the longest day of the year back in June, most sunshine of any day as well, and now we're losing it. Bree Tennis has more.
4: NASA says it's all about the Earth's tilt. As our planet orbits the sun, our daylight hours reduce. By the time we hit the winter solstice on December 21st, we'll have less than 10 hours of sunshine. That's more than a four-hour loss of daylight from summer to do stuff outside. Unless you're Superman, who has the power to change the Earth's tilt, there's nothing we can do about it. So get outside and enjoy what we have before it goes away. I'm Bree Tennis.
1: And a reminder, Route 24 in Kentland having some work done to it today. That means you might want to find a different way to get to where you're going if you normally use that route.
5: NBC News Radio, I'm Michael Kastner. NATO leaders meet in Turkey this week for a summit. The summit kicks off Tuesday in Ankara, where European leaders are bracing for a future in which the U.S. plays a smaller role in security and defense. President Trump welcomes New York Stock Exchange and NASDAQ officials to the Oval Office today to mark the launch of new investment accounts for children. The Treasury Department introduced the Trump accounts on July 4th, enabling contributions and providing an updated app for parents to fund accounts. Joey Chestnut has won his 18th title at the Nathan's Hot Dog Eating Contest in New York City. More from Mark Mayfield.
6: Chestnut dominated the men's competition on Saturday by eating 66 hot dogs and buns in 10 minutes. That's 10 short of his record of 76, but the 42-year-old Chestnut remains unbeaten since 2015.
5: S&P 500 and NASDAQ futures are extending their gains after a strong week on Wall Street. Michael Kastner, NBC News Radio.
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1: In sports, Sox and Cubs both won yesterday. Cardinals lost. Cubs beat the Cards 6-4 to salvage last game of that three-game set. Sox earned a split of their four-game series with the Guardians with a 7-6 win yesterday in Cleveland. Cards host the Brewers tonight. Sox and Cubs both have the day off. Chase Briscoe won yesterday's NASCAR race in Joliet. Series moves to Georgia next Sunday for the Quaker State 400. And there are two games today in the World Cup round of 16. Portugal battles Spain this afternoon. U.S. team takes on Belgium tonight. Your 92.7 WVLI forecast. Sunshine today, high about 80. Clear overnight, low 60. Sunshine, 85 tomorrow. 72 Watseka and Wilmington. 72 in Kankakee. That is a check of your WVLI news here on this Monday. Have a good rest of your day. Be safe, everybody. 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

WVLI 92.7 with your greatest hits of all time, Fleetwood Mac, Don't Stop. Good morning, Jim Brandt in for Mike Tamano. Tomorrow is the Battle Royale with Cheese with Mike and Robin. Me and Rob tomorrow, we'll figure it out. When you hear the, well, you can call in tomorrow. That's the idea. And you'll hear tomorrow. I'm not going to tell you what it is today because that would spoil the surprise. But the Battle Royale with Cheese tomorrow, we'll have a great, what is it, face-off, I suppose? 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

0: WVLI 92.7 with your greatest hits of all time. The Eagles, peaceful, easy feeling. Jim Brandt in with Rob West this week. Mike's got at least most of the week off. He'll be back on Friday, so you can look forward to that. How are you doing, Rob?
1: Oh, I'm all right. How about you, bud?
0: I'm fine. I still feel a little dazed. Dazed and confused, right?
1: You'll just get used to the hours when you won't have to do it anymore.
0: Yeah, isn't that something? What I have found, and this could apply to other workplaces too, when you're doing something different,
1: yeah,
0: you tend to be really on top of it the first day because, you know, you're kind of, yeah, I got to do this, and I got to do it right.
1: Yeah.
0: The second day, you're pretty good, too. The third day, you get confident, and it goes right in the toilet. So listening Wednesday.
1: There you go.
0: And get a chuckle or two, right? So anyway. So let's talk showbiz, shall
1: All
0: we?
1: All right. The Showbiz Report brought to us by Pavlov Media. You know, anytime that you're thinking about changing your internet provider, you think, how much is it going to cost, and how fast is it going to be? Well, with Pavlov Media, which is fiber internet you can count on, up to 8 gigabytes of speed, that's fast. As far as the cost, all I can say is I'm paying half what I was paying before we switched to Pavlov Media back in December.
0: Impressive.
1: So check them out. They've got symmetrical speeds. 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
0: We're going to talk about it.
1: All right.
0: Now, let's
1: sure
0: do it.
1: Might as well.
0: Since we just talked about it. What is front and center in showbiz these days?
1: Well, I think you would have to say Travis and...
0: Yeah, what's her name? Oh, Tiffany? Taylor. That's
1: Taylor.
0: It. Taylor.
1: Taylor and Travis's wedding.
0: All right, so one of the big questions is, what do we call them now? Is it Taylor Swift Kelsey? Or is it Travis Kelsey Swift?
1: I don't know whether she took his name or not. I would assume.
0: I think not, right? Yeah. They're branded.
1: So here's the thing. So
0: you got to look about
1: if you will.
0: Yeah.
1: You're a star NFL quarterback making $12 million a year plus, mm-hmm, about $35 million a year on endorsements.
0: Mm-hmm. Mm-hmm.
1: And you're not the breadwinner at home.
0: Well, right. Well, he's actually a tight end, but yeah.
1: Oh, I thought he was a quarterback. But
0: yeah,
1: okay.
0: That's Mahomes. Yeah, but yeah, he's a big dude. He could probably quarterback. But yeah, and he's on the way out too, sort of.
1: Sure.
0: People think it's time for him to retire.
1: He's getting toward the end of his career.
0: Yeah. But what a feeling.
1: Yeah,
0: I mean, what a great feeling in some ways, right?
1: I'm sure she has quite the prenup out there to make sure that...
0: Oh, I can't imagine.
1: Yeah.
0: I can't imagine. But yeah, again, he's a nickel and dimer compared to... She's got to be a billionaire.
1: Oh, yeah. Yeah. If she woke up today with his kind of money, she would think, what happened?
0: Yeah.
1: I would...
0: Well, and if she woke up this morning, fell out of bed and recorded it would be a hit. I mean, she's gold. She's really...
1: Now,
0: she's come a long way.
1: If I were him, I'd start worrying if she starts writing a song about him.
0: Right, exactly. And that's my daughter is a big Taylor Swift fan.
1: Okay.
0: And I tell her, you know, this is ammunition. This is material for her.
1: Yep.
0: And this could be her biggest song ever if this does happen. I hope they stay together. I really
1: sure
0: do. I hope they have a nice life together. If they want children, I hope they have children.
1: Kids.
0: Maybe they'll adopt because, you know, she's a little on in years.
1: Yeah. She's in her 30s.
0: But, yeah.
1: But, you know, hey, kids, have fun.
0: Right. Yeah. Yeah. Yeah. Have a good time. And because, for one thing, it would feel really bad if they didn't. Right. Because they're kind of on top of the world. He's a star. She's a star. They've got what they need. They had a castle wedding, apparently.
1: Yeah,
0: maybe?
1: That's what I was told. Is they built a castle inside Madison Square Garden.
0: Right. So they've got a lot going for them. Yeah. It would be that much more a shame if it didn't work out.
1: Yeah.
0: Right. I really do hope they do well.
1: Yeah. like most Hollywood marriages.
0: Right.
1: It's not going to change my life one way or the other.
0: This is true. Although it's changed some lives.
1: Yeah.
0: But only because they want it to, right?
1: I suppose.
0: Yeah, they've had to adjust. And anyway, so, yeah, look out for the, what would the title be? Been nice knowing you, Travis.
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7: High pressure system over the northern plains drifting into our area today, so we're looking pretty good. We'll be hitting about 80 on the afternoon high, just a little bit breezy, and it should be sunny all day. Clear for the overnight hours, down 60, and then we'll start warming up a little bit on Tuesday with more sunshine, mid-80s on the high. We'll stay in the mid-80s with a sunny day coming up on Wednesday, and then we may start seeing some showers and thunderstorms popping back up on Thursday. I'm meteorologist Steve Hamilton.
0: Man, compared to the last week, this is good stuff. 72 degrees in the Kankakee River Valley. 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

0: 92.7 WVLI, where local news always comes first. Sunny skies today, high about 80. Complete look at the forecast coming up. Checking your WVLI news this Monday morning, I'm Rob West. City of Kankakee Fire Department kept busy over the weekend. Saturday morning, firefighters called to a home in the 300 block of East Water. When they got there, firefighters found a mattress on fire in an upstairs bedroom. Fire quickly put out, nobody injured. Family of four was displaced by the blaze, though. Fire caused about $30,000 worth of damage to the home. Cause of the fire is under investigation. About 11 o'clock Saturday night, Kankakee Fire then called to a house in the 700 block of South Harrison. Reports say the fire was on the outside of the house, quickly put out, but not before causing about $15,000 worth of damage. Nobody injured in that blaze, which was thought to have been started by fireworks. Will County Sheriff's Office warning of door-to-door scammers moving around the area. In a press release, Will County Sheriff's Office says the organized crews often pose as landscapers, tree trimmers, driveway sealers, or other home repair contractors. They tend to target seniors. The tactics commonly involve one person coming to the front door to talk to you while a second person sneaks through another door to steal cash, jewelry, or other valuables. Will County Sheriff's Office says if you see or experience anything unusual like that, you should call your local law enforcement right away. Indiana drivers will continue to save at the pump through at least August 6th. That after Governor Mike Braun extended that state's gas tax suspension one final time. Indiana News Now's Joe Ullery explains.
1: The move keeps Indiana's gas prices among the lowest in the nation, with drivers saving about 61 cents a gallon. Braun's administration says it will reimburse local governments for lost tax revenue. Any extension beyond August 6th would require action by the Indiana General Assembly. I'm Joe Ullery, Indiana News Service.
2: NBC News Radio, I'm Michael Kastner. NATO leaders meet in Turkey this week for a summit. The summit kicks off Tuesday in Ankara, where European leaders are bracing for a future in which the U.S. plays a smaller role in security and defense. President Trump welcomes New York Stock Exchange and NASDAQ officials to the Oval Office today to mark the launch of new investment accounts for children. The Treasury Department introduced the Trump accounts on July 4th, enabling contributions and providing an updated app for parents to fund accounts. Joey Chestnut has won his 18th title at the Nathan's Hot Dog Eating Contest in New York City. More from Mark Mayfield.
3: Chestnut dominated the men's competition on Saturday by eating 66 hot dogs and buns in 10 minutes. That's 10 short of his record of 76, but the 42-year-old Chestnut remains unbeaten since 2015.
2: S&P 500 and NASDAQ futures are extending their gains after a strong week on Wall Street. Michael Kastner, NBC News Radio.
0: In sport.

Sox and Cubs both won yesterday. Cardinals lost. Cubs beat the Cards 6-4 to salvage last game of that three-game set. Sox earned a split of their four-game series with the Guardians with a 7-6 win yesterday in Cleveland. Cards host the Brewers tonight. Sox and Cubs both have the day off. Chase Briscoe won yesterday's NASCAR race in Joliet. Series moves to Georgia next Sunday for the Quaker State 400. And there are two games today in the World Cup round of 16. Portugal battles Spain this afternoon. U.S. team takes on Belgium tonight. Your 92.7 WVLI forecast. Sunshine today and a high about 80. Clear overnight, low 60. Sunshine, 85 tomorrow. 73, Watsika. 72, both Wilmington and Kankakee. That is a check of your WVLI news here on this Monday. Have a good rest of your day. Be safe, everybody. I'm Rob West.

0: That's Dobie Gray, Drift Away. Decent song.
1: Oh, come on. It's one of the best songs ever.
0: I know it's one of Rob's favorites. It's one of mine, too.
2: I love that song.
0: Most of these. You know, we say the greatest hits of all time. They are.
1: In that particular song, that Dobie Gray song, I wonder if when he recorded it, and Dobie's gone now, has been for 10 years or so. Mm-hmm. I wonder if when he recorded it, they knew this song's going to be around 50 years from now. Yeah, this is something that's going to have some staying power.
0: I don't know if you can know that.
1: Yeah.
0: I think you can have a feeling about it, maybe.
1: Yeah.
0: Because staying power is interesting in a lot of different areas.
1: Yeah.
0: You just don't know. But it feels like that's going to be good for a long, long time.
1: Oh, yeah.
0: Yeah, yeah. So, and we have that and more. Every day, all day. And it's free.
1: There you go.
0: No streaming fees. You can download our app, take it anywhere. You can play the music, and we're not going to charge you even a thin dime, right?
1: Exactly.
0: So tune in, stay here, get the app. I was going to say come in and listen, but no, don't do that. Depends on who you are, right?

0: You have a quizzical look on your face.
1: The juxtaposition of my birthday list was freaking me out for a second.
0: You hate when your juxtaposition was freaking you out.
1: Yeah, yeah. Well, happy birthday and congratulations to our birthday club winner this week, Vicky Summer, and it is her birthday today.
0: Oh, happy birthday, Vicky.
1: Vicky is from Kankakee. You received some stuff from Bussy and Reek, Brookmont Bowling, and your Noble Dairy Queen stores.
0: Nice.
1: Yeah, and in honor of the World Cup, Dairy Queen's doing some different flavored blizzards, including a Mexican ice cream kind of thing. So
0: nice.
1: I got to get over there and get one of those. So it intrigues me. In addition to Vicky Summer, happy birthday to Eric Hoffman of Bourbonnais, Lori Grigsby of St. Anne, and Melissa Musgrave of Kankakee. And again, Vicky is our winner this week. Congratulations. You share your birthday. Do you happen to know off the top of your head who celebrities you share your birthday with?
0: Yes. So I share my birthday with Bruce Willis.
1: Okay. Are you happy about that?
0: Yeah, I'm fine with that. I think he's the biggest name. But I also share my birthday with... Oh, come on. I gotta think of his name. Can't think of it off the top of my head. The guy that sang, I don't know why I love you, but I do.
1: Oh, gosh.
0: He also sang the song, he sings like a girl and sings like a frog. Clarence Frogman Henry.
1: Oh, yeah, okay.
0: Clarence Frogman Henry shares my birthday.
1: All right, wonderful. Me, Jim Thorpe is...
0: Okay.
1: Yeah, and I like that one.
0: Sports
1: guy.
0: I
1: like that. There's others, but I forget who. I think the Dion Quintuplets were born on my birthday. But the best birthday of all was my mom's. She was a teacher, and one of her opinions was that instead of all these holidays, just have Great Americans Day and celebrate one day.
0: Okay.
1: Just get them all out of the way. And she was born on February 6th, as was Ronald Reagan and Babe Ruth. So there you go.
0: Right.
1: February 6th, Great Americans Day. My mom, Ronald Reagan, Babe Ruth.
0: Mic drop.
1: Yeah, there you go. Birthdays for celebrities today. The Dalai Lama is 91.
0: Hello, Dolly.
1: Hello, Dolly. Did the Beatles dabble in the Dolly? Was that the Dolly, or is that some other guru?
0: I believe it was the Dalai Lama they hung out with.
1: Yeah. This is Dalai Lama 14.
0: Yeah, it's a different Dolly, I think.
1: Yeah, Gene Chandler, Duke, 89. Burt Ward is 81 today.
0: Ah, Robin.
1: Yeah, yeah, the boy wonder. Are you movie Batman or TV Batman?
0: Really, either. I like them both.
1: They're
0: I love
1: different
0: the,
1: things, right?
0: Yeah. The TV Batman, more cartoony. But.
1: Yes, yes. And that was the good thing about it. George Walker Bush, speaking of numbers, number 43, 80 today. Same age as Sly Stones. The Rocky is
0: really?
1: 80 years old today, yeah. Fred Dreyer, former professional football player.
0: Oh, yeah, yeah, yeah. And he was a TV guy.
1: Yeah.
0: What was his TV
1: show?
0: Well
1: done, yeah.
0: He had a TV show. I can't remember.
1: Hunter.
0: Hunter was the name
1: yeah.
0: of that? Okay.
1: Shelley Hack is 79. Charlie's Angels and the King of Comedy.
0: Mm-hmm.
1: Jeffrey Rush is 75. Got an Oscar for the movie Shine. And was also in Pirates of the Caribbean?
0: Sure.
1: Or Caribbean?
0: Either.
1: Yeah. But let's not nitpick, right? Grant Goodeve is 74 from Eight is Enough and Dynasty. Alice Beasley is 72.
0: Mrs. Beasley.
1: World Turns and Moonlighting. Did you watch? You're too young. Never mind.
0: Watch Moonlighting? Yeah, I watched Moonlighting.
1: Did you? I didn't.
0: Sure.
1: Willie Randolph is 72. He started with the Pittsburgh Pirates. I think of him as a Yankee.
0: Bruce Willis was in Moonlighting.
1: Yes, he was. We have a theme. Today's show theme is Bruce Willis. Get to work on that. Jennifer Saunders is 68. She was on the BBC's Absolutely Fabulous, but you probably heard her as the voice of the fairy godmother in Shrek 2 and the queen in Minions. Right? Right.
0: Absolutely Fabulous is a odd little show, but it's funny.
1: Yeah? Okay. Well, maybe I'll try it. It's hard recommending shows to other people. It really is.
0: Well, it's British comedy, so if you don't...
1: Oh, gosh. Yeah, well, British Office or American Office?
0: Quite frankly, I never watched either.
1: Really? Okay. All right. William Lee Scott is 53 from the Steve Harvey Show, Gone in 60 Seconds, Pearl Harbor, October Sky, good movie. Have you seen October Sky?
0: Mm-hmm.
1: I'll recommend that to you. And The Butterfly Effect. Alessandro Giuliani is 51. Battlestar Galactica.
0: Okay.
1: Now, were you a Battlestar Galactica fan?
0: Yes.
1: Okay.
0: The reboot? Oh,
1: okay.
0: Yeah.
1: Okay. And Smallville. There's two different shows. Kevin Hart, the comedian, is... 47. He was punched, wasn't he, at one point?
0: Yeah. Yeah. Slapped.
1: That is it's one of my favorite things. Eva Green is 46, James Bond film Casino Royale and Dark Shadows. Were you a Dark Shadows person?
0: I did like Dark Shadows. I would watch it when I came home from school.
1: There you go. I would watch the Cubs when I came home from school because they weren't on at night back then.
0: Yeah.
1: Manny Machado is 34 years old today, speaking of baseball. And Zion Williamson, the NBA star, is 26. Probably not panned out as much as they thought he would. He's a first overall pick. He's been an all-star twice. So, you know, maybe not what they thought he would be. I got to play the Rocky theme. I didn't get it in here, but I will.
0: Okay.
1: Because that's a good, in case you're working out.

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0: Bill Conti's Gonna Fly Now, theme from Rocky. 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
7: High pressure system over the northern plains drifting into our area today, so we're looking pretty good. We'll be hitting about 80 on the afternoon high, just a little bit breezy, and it should be sunny all day. Clear for the overnight hours, down 60, and then we'll start warming up a little bit on Tuesday with more sunshine, mid-80s on the high. We'll stay in the mid-80s with a sunny day coming up on Wednesday, and then we may start seeing some showers and thunderstorms popping back up on Thursday. I'm meteorologist Steve Hamilton.
0: Yeah, last week felt like you were taking your life into your hands if you just went outside for a walk or maybe a short bike ride. Not this week, at least not right now. 74 degrees. Nice start to our Monday. 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
1: 92.7 WVLI, where local news always comes first. 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Complete look at the forecast coming up. Checking your WVLI news this Monday morning, I'm Rob West. With warmer temperatures, you might be tempted to cool off by getting in the water. Kankakee City Fire Department EMS Coordinator and Community Risk Reduction Officer Lieutenant Enrique Zacco says you need to remember to put safety first.
2: Especially with the river, with the vast changing conditions, the raising, the lowering of the water levels, we want to make sure that if we are going to anywhere around the water, we never want to go alone. We always want to have somebody with us, and we want to make sure that we know the conditions of the river.
1: Lieutenant Zacco says the Park Service and Coast Guard both have websites you can use to find out more about river conditions. He adds, swimming isn't the only thing that can be dangerous on the river. Boating can be dangerous as well.
2: We want to make sure that we have life jackets, and not just life jackets, it's the properly fitted one. And we want to make sure that there's enough for everybody that's on the vessel. And we want to make sure that everybody knows how to use it and the protocols on what to do if they do get in trouble.
1: Zacco adds, while the river is receding after recent rains, it is still up, could be hiding dangers you can't see from the surface, so it might be best to just avoid the river in the near future. Let's take a look now at what's going on overhead this week with our notable night sky news. Here's Madeline Shepley, astronomy professor and director of the Strickler Planetarium at Olivet.
3: Welcome to your notable night sky news, where we update you on things of note in space in the night sky. Today, Earth is at aphelion, which is the point where Earth is at where it's farthest from the sun. Then, tomorrow, before dawn, if you have binoculars or a telescope, you can use the moon to find Neptune, which will be a pale blue dot. Then, Wednesday morning, you can catch the moon pairing up with Saturn. Finally, Saturday before dawn, you can also see the moon meet up with Mars. From Olivet Nazarene University, this is Madeline Shepley.
4: NBC News Radio, I'm Michael Kastner. NATO leaders meet in Turkey this week for a summit. The summit kicks off Tuesday in Ankara, where European leaders are bracing for a future in which the U.S. plays a smaller role in security and defense. President Trump welcomes New York Stock Exchange and NASDAQ officials to the Oval Office today to mark the launch of new investment accounts for children. The Treasury Department introduced the Trump accounts on July 4th, enabling contributions and providing an updated app for parents to fund accounts. Joey Chestnut has won his 18th title at the Nathan's Hot Dog Eating Contest in New York City. More from Mark Mayfield.
5: Chestnut dominated the men's competition on Saturday by eating 66 hot dogs and buns in 10 minutes. That's 10 short of his record of 76, but the 42-year-old Chestnut remains unbeaten since 2015.
4: S&P 500 and NASDAQ futures are extending their gains after a strong week on Wall Street. Michael Kastner, NBC News Radio.
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1: In sports, Sox and Cubs both won yesterday. Cardinals lost. Cubs beat the Cards 6-4 to salvage last game of that three-game set. Sox earned a split of their four-game series with the Guardians with a 7-6 win yesterday in Cleveland. Cards host the Brewers tonight. Sox and Cubs both have the day off. Chase Briscoe won yesterday's NASCAR race in Joliet. Series moves to Georgia next Sunday for the Quaker State 400. And there are two games today in the World Cup round of 16. Portugal battles Spain this afternoon. U.S. team takes on Belgium tonight. That is a look at news and sports here on this Monday. Have a good rest of your day. Be safe, everybody. I'm Rob West.
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7: High pressure system over the northern plains drifting into our area today, so we're looking pretty good. We'll be hitting about 80 on the afternoon high, just a little bit breezy, and it should be sunny all day. Clear for the overnight hours, down 60, and then we'll start warming up a little bit on Tuesday with more sunshine, mid-80s on the high. We'll stay in the mid-80s with a sunny day coming up on Wednesday, and then we may start seeing some showers and thunderstorms popping back up on Thursday. I'm meteorologist Steve Hamilton.
8: It's a not bad day. It's a great day. 74 degrees. Compared to last week, we're doing good. 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

0: Listen to the music with the greatest hits of all time, 92.7 WVLI. Good morning, Jim Brandt in for Mike Tamano, and this past week, and of course, the 4th of July. Hope you had a great time. Hope you had some good eatings. And as they mentioned on the news, we have that tradition of the big hot dog eating contest. That's why we know who Joey Chestnut is, right? He won his 18th title. Didn't come up with his record of 76, but he did manage to pack away 66 hot dogs. Kind of a strange tradition. Here's comedian Tom Papa and his thoughts on all that.
1: We're the only country that has a nationwide hot dog eating contest. Hot dog eating contest. A hot dog is the worst thing you can put in the human body. They've done studies that every hot dog you eat takes 30 minutes off of your life. That should be a national emergency. Does it stop us? Hell no. Instead, we have a contest and put it on ESPN on the 4th of July to shine a light on the best and brightest of us all. We feed them to our children at the barbecue. We yell, you get off that trampoline, put out your cigarette, and eat this hot dog. Show some respect. But who cares, right? 30 minutes off your life. You know, it's not like it comes off tonight. You know what I mean? It's not like you eat the hot dog today and you lose it this evening. No, it's at the end when it's weird. It's scary. So you're telling me with every hot dog I eat, I have 30 minutes less of staring at a wall in a nursing home, waiting for a stranger to change me? Sounds to me like hot dogs are a superfood.
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With your greatest hits of all time, WVLI 92.7. Fix one thing leads to another. Good morning, Jim Brandt for Mike Tamano for a few days this week. Congratulations to our workplace of the week, PLZ Corporation, located at 1300 East North Street in Coal City. They were nominated by Nicole Stano. Nicole and some co-workers are being treated to some delicious food from JJC and Lemon Family McDonald's. 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

0: WBLI 92.7 with your greatest hits of all time, George Harrison, My Sweet Lord. We've got a much more tolerable weather situation this week than last week. We'll get your weather details coming up. Very nice right now, 74 degrees in the Kankakee River Valley here at WBLI.
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4: High pressure system over the northern plains drifting into our area today, so we're looking pretty good. We'll be hitting about 80 on the afternoon high, just a little bit breezy, and it should be sunny all day. Clear for the overnight hours, down 60, and then we'll start warming up a little bit on Tuesday with more sunshine, mid-80s on the high. We'll stay in the mid-80s with a sunny day coming up on Wednesday, and then we may start seeing some showers and thunderstorms popping back up on Thursday. I'm meteorologist Steve Hamilton.
0: 74 degrees in the Kankakee River Valley at WVLI.
5: 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Mike Tomato here with Angela Morey from the Kankakee Economic Alliance, and we're talking transportation. Good morning.
6: Hi, Mike. Thanks for having me.
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6: 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We talk about healthcare, we talk about manufacturing, we talk about education. Transportation is significant to our area. There are over 1,000 jobs in transportation and logistics in Kankakee County. 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
5: How can people find out what the specific jobs are and how they might apply for them?
6: 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And so you can see some of the different, you know, A.N. 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
5: Thanks for being with us.
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0: 92.7 WVLI, where local news always comes first. This news brought to you by Riverside Healthcare, where well is within reach. Sunny skies today, a high about 80. Complete look at the forecast coming up. Checking your WVLI news this Monday morning, I'm Rob West. First installment of Iroquois County property tax payments will be due soon, Jake Lamore reports.
1: Rob, according to a press release from Iroquois County Treasurer Kurt Albers, first installment of property taxes for Iroquois County property owners is this Friday, July 10th. Property taxes can be paid at all Iroquois County banks through mail, online, or the drop box at the County Administration Building. If the first installment of your property taxes are not paid by this Friday, there will be a 1.5% interest fee added each month you don't pay. I'm Jake Lamore.
0: Watseka Area Chamber of Commerce held their annual 4th of July parade over the weekend. Chamber Executive Director Amanda Hibbs has a rundown of the winners for us.
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0: Some 60 entries in this year's parade. We experienced the longest day of the year back in June, most sunshine of any day as well, and now we're losing it. Bree Tennis has more.
3: NASA says it's all about the Earth's tilt. As our planet orbits the sun, our daylight hours reduce. By the time we hit the winter solstice on December 21st, we'll have less than 10 hours of sunshine. That's more than a four-hour loss of daylight from summer to do stuff outside. Unless you're Superman, who has the power to change the Earth's tilt, there's nothing we can do about it. So get outside and enjoy what we have before it goes away. I'm Bree Tennis.
0: And a reminder, Route 24 in Kentland having some work done to it today. That means you might want to find a different way to get to where you're going if you normally use that route.
4: NBC News Radio, I'm Michael Kastner. A man is dead in Memphis, shot by two National Guard members. Authorities say local police officers were in pursuit of an armed suspect when National Guard soldiers assigned to the Memphis Safe Task Force joined the chase. They say 20-year-old Tyren Johnson opened fire with a handgun and was fatally shot in response. The funeral for Iranian Supreme Leader Ali Khamenei continues in Tehran. NBC's Richard Engel is there.
5: I managed to speak to a member of Iran's powerful Revolutionary Guard. They almost never talk to foreign journalists.
6: Do you think the war is over, or do you think this is just a pause?
5: We believe this war ends when we avenge the blood of Sayyid Ali Khamenei and his soldiers. This war is not over for us, he said.
4: And President Trump will join leaders of NATO countries for a summit this week in Turkey. The summit kicks off Tuesday in Ankara. Michael Kastner, NBC News Radio.
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1: In sports, Sox and Cubs both won yesterday. Cardinals lost. Cubs beat the Cards 6-4 to salvage last game of that three-game set. Sox earned a split of their four-game series with the Guardians with a 7-6 win yesterday in Cleveland. Cards host the Brewers tonight. Sox and Cubs both have the day off. Chase Briscoe won yesterday's NASCAR race in Joliet. Series moves to Georgia next Sunday for the Quaker State 400. And there are two games today in the World Cup round of 16. Portugal battles Spain this afternoon. U.S. team takes on Belgium tonight. That is a look at news and sports here on this Monday. Have a good rest of your day. Be safe, everybody. I'm Rob West.
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3: High pressure system over the northern plains drifting into our area today, so we're looking pretty good. We'll be hitting about 80 on the afternoon high, just a little bit breezy, and it should be sunny all day. Clear for the overnight hours, down 60, and then we'll start warming up a little bit on Tuesday with more sunshine, mid-80s on the high. We'll stay in the mid-80s with a sunny day coming up on Wednesday, and then we may start seeing some showers and thunderstorms popping back up on Thursday. I'm meteorologist Steve Hamilton.
4: 74 degrees here in the Kankakee River Valley. We don't know what to do with ourselves if it's not 90-plus after last week, do we? With your greatest hits of all time, WVLI 92.7, Jim Brandt in for Mike Tamano for a few days today. Here's the Temptations, Ain't Too Proud to Beg on WVLI.

with your greatest hits of all time, WVLI 92.7. That's America and Sister Golden here. Good morning. Jim Brandt in for Mike Tamano for a few days this week. I hope you're enjoying your day. Not so hot out today. Just 74 degrees right now. Last week at this time, we were probably well into the 80s with heat indexes already approaching 100 degrees. So we're certainly thankful for the relief that we have. 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
13: High pressure system over the northern plains drifting into our area today, so we're looking pretty good. We'll be hitting about 80 on the afternoon high, just a little bit breezy, and it should be sunny all day. Clear for the overnight hours, down 60, and then we'll start warming up a little bit on Tuesday with more sunshine, mid-80s on the high. We'll stay in the mid-80s with a sunny day coming up on Wednesday, and then we may start seeing some showers and thunderstorms popping back up on Thursday. I'm meteorologist Steve Hamilton.
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14: It is 9:51, 74 degrees in the Kankakee River Valley. Jim Brandt in for Mike Tamano. Denny Case is in next. Stick around for more of the greatest hits of all time. 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
1: 92.7 WVLI, where local news always comes first. This news brought to you by Tucci's Italian Pasta Steak and Seafood in Bourbon A. Sunny skies today, high about 80. Complete look at the forecast coming up. Checking your WVLI news this Monday morning, I'm Rob West. With warmer temperatures, you might be tempted to cool off by getting in the water. Kankakee City Fire Department EMS Coordinator and Community Risk Reduction Officer Lieutenant Enrique Zacco says you need to remember to put safety first.
2: Especially with the river, with the vast changing conditions, the raising, the lowering of the water levels, we want to make sure that if we are going to anywhere around the water, we never want to go alone. We always want to have somebody with us, and we want to make sure that we know the conditions of the river.
1: Lieutenant Zacco says the Park Service and Coast Guard both have websites you can use to find out more about river conditions. He adds swimming isn't the only thing that can be dangerous on the river. Boating can be dangerous as well.
2: We want to make sure that we have life jackets, and not just life jackets, it's the properly fitted one. And we want to make sure that there's enough for everybody that's on the vessel. And we want to make sure that everybody knows how to use it and the protocols on what to do if they do get in trouble.
1: Zacco adds, while the river is receding after recent rains, it is still up, could be hiding dangers you can't see from the surface, so it might be best to just avoid the river in the near future. Let's take a look now at what's going on overhead this week with our notable night sky news. Here's Madeline Shepley, astronomy professor and director of the Strickler Planetarium at Olivet.
3: Welcome to your notable night sky news, where we update you on things of note in space in the night sky. Today, Earth is at aphelion, which is the point where Earth is at where it's farthest from the sun. Then, tomorrow, before dawn, if you have binoculars or a telescope, you can use the moon to find Neptune, which will be a pale blue dot. Then, Wednesday morning, you can catch the moon pairing up with Saturn. Finally, Saturday before dawn, you can also see the moon meet up with Mars. From Olivet Nazarene University, this is Madeline Shepley.
4: NBC News Radio, I'm Michael Kastner. A man is dead in Memphis, shot by two National Guard members. Authorities say local police officers were in pursuit of an armed suspect when National Guard soldiers assigned to the Memphis Safe Task Force joined the chase. They say 20-year-old Tyren Johnson opened fire with a handgun and was fatally shot in response. The funeral for Iranian Supreme Leader Ali Khamenei continues in Tehran. NBC's Richard Engel is there.
5: I managed to speak to a member of Iran's powerful Revolutionary Guard. They almost never talk to foreign journalists.
6: Do you think the war is over, or do you think this is just a pause?
5: We believe this war ends when we avenge the blood of Sayyid Ali Khamenei and his soldiers. This war is not over for us, he said.
4: And President Trump will join leaders of NATO countries for a summit this week in Turkey. The summit kicks off Tuesday in Ankara. Michael Kastner, NBC News Radio.
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1: In sports, Sox and Cubs both won yesterday. Cardinals lost. Cubs beat the Cards 6-4 to salvage last game of that three-game set. Sox earned a split of their four-game series with the Guardians with a 7-6 win yesterday in Cleveland. Cards host the Brewers tonight. Sox and Cubs both have the day off. Chase Briscoe won yesterday's NASCAR race in Joliet. Series moves to Georgia next Sunday for the Quaker State 400. And there are two games today in the World Cup round of 16. Portugal battles Spain this afternoon. U.S. team takes on Belgium tonight. That is a look at news and sports here on this Monday. Have a good rest of your day. Be safe, everybody. I'm Rob West.
8: High pressure system over the northern plains drifting into our area today, so we're looking pretty good. We'll be hitting about 80 on the afternoon high, just a little bit breezy, and it should be sunny all day. Clear for the overnight hours, down 60, and then we'll start warming up a little bit on Tuesday with more sunshine, mid-80s on the high. We'll stay in the mid-80s with a sunny day coming up on Wednesday, and then we may start seeing some showers and thunderstorms popping back up on Thursday. I'm meteorologist Steve Hamilton.
9: Right now, mostly cloudy and 76 degrees here on a Monday morning in 92.7 WVLI. I'm Denny Case.
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92.7 WVLI. Hope you had a nice 4th of July weekend. Me and the girl were out at the Chicagoland Speedway on Saturday. We weren't there for the big event Sunday. We were there Saturday, and everyone's cars got stuck at the end of the night. That was a trip.

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0: 92.7 WVLI, the greatest hits of all time. A little bit of hair metal here on this Monday morning. I'm Denny Case, and we've got a new workplace of the week, and that's PLZ Corp. on East North Street in Coal City. They were nominated by Nicole Stano, and they won 6 McDonald's coupons, each good for their choice of an extra value meal, from the JJC and Lindman Family McDonald's of Kankakee County, Piatone, and Beecher. And if you want to be our next workplace of the week, you can sign up for your chance. 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
6: High pressure system over the northern plains drifting into our area today, so we're looking pretty good. We'll be hitting about 80 on the afternoon high, just a little bit breezy, and it should be sunny all day. Clear for the overnight hours, down 60, and then we'll start warming up a little bit on Tuesday with more sunshine, mid-80s on the high. We'll stay in the mid-80s with a sunny day coming up on Wednesday, and then we may start seeing some showers and thunderstorms popping back up on Thursday. I'm meteorologist Steve Hamilton.
7: Right now, it's a little bit cloudy, 76 degrees here in the Kankakee River Valley.
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92.7 WVLI with Denny Case. Big shout out to the town of Mantino and the Mantino Sportsman's Club who stuck with it on Friday night. And they kept the fireworks going. The band, the Southside Social Club, still played. Got cut a little short due to a storm that came through, but they made it happen, and I'm glad, because I needed something to do that night.

92.7 WVLI. You got your chance to go see him this Saturday, July 11th, in Tinley Park at the Credit Union One Amphitheater. John Mellencamp. I won't be at the show because I'm going to be DJing a class of 1976 class reunion in Manteno. So I'll be having fun too. Little ditty about Jack and Diane here on WVLI 92.7.

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6: High pressure system over the northern plains drifting into our area today, so we're looking pretty good. We'll be hitting about 80 on the afternoon high, just a little bit breezy, and it should be sunny all day. Clear for the overnight hours, down 60, and then we'll start warming up a little bit on Tuesday with more sunshine, mid-80s on the high. We'll stay in the mid-80s with a sunny day coming up on Wednesday, and then we may start seeing some showers and thunderstorms popping back up on Thursday. I'm meteorologist Steve Hamilton.
7: Right now, it's partly cloudy, 78 degrees here in the Kankakee River Valley.
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1: 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Sunny skies today, high about 80. Complete look at the forecast coming up. Checking your WVLI news this Monday morning, I'm Rob West. City of Kankakee Fire Department kept busy over the weekend. Saturday morning, firefighters called to a home in the 300 block of East Water. When they got there, firefighters found a mattress on fire in an upstairs bedroom. Fire quickly put out, nobody injured. Family of four was displaced by the blaze, though. Fire caused about $30,000 worth of damage to the home. Cause of the fire is under investigation. About 11 o'clock Saturday night, Kankakee Fire then called to a house in the 700 block of South Harrison. Reports say the fire was on the outside of the house, quickly put out, but not before causing about $15,000 worth of damage. Nobody injured in that blaze, which was thought to have been started by fireworks. Will County Sheriff's Office warning of door-to-door scammers moving around the area. In a press release, Will County Sheriff's Office says the organized crews often pose as landscapers, tree trimmers, driveway sealers, or other home repair contractors. They tend to target seniors. The tactics commonly involve one person coming to the front door to talk to you while a second person sneaks through another door to steal cash, jewelry, or other valuables. Will County Sheriff's Office says if you see or experience anything unusual like that, you should call your local law enforcement right away. Indiana drivers will continue to save at the pump through at least August 6th. That after Governor Mike Braun extended that state's gas tax suspension one final time. Indiana News Now's Joe Ullery explains.
2: The move keeps Indiana's gas prices among the lowest in the nation, with drivers saving about 61 cents a gallon. Braun's administration says it will reimburse local governments for lost tax revenue. Any extension beyond August 6th would require action by the Indiana General Assembly. I'm Joe Ullery, Indiana News Service.
3: NBC News Radio, I'm Michael Kastner. A man is dead in Memphis, shot by two National Guard members. Authorities say local police officers were in pursuit of an armed suspect when National Guard soldiers assigned to the Memphis Safe Task Force joined the chase. They say 20-year-old Tyren Johnson opened fire with a handgun and was fatally shot in response. The funeral for Iranian Supreme Leader Ali Khamenei continues in Tehran. NBC's Richard Engel is there.
4: I managed to speak to a member of Iran's powerful Revolutionary Guard. They almost never talk to foreign journalists.
5: Do you think the war is over, or do you think this is just a pause?
4: We believe this war ends when we avenge the blood of Sayyid Ali Khamenei and his soldiers. This war is not over for us, he said.
3: And President Trump will join leaders of NATO countries for a summit this week in Turkey. The summit kicks off Tuesday in Ankara. Michael Kastner, NBC News Radio.
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1: In sports, Sox and Cubs both won yesterday. Cardinals lost. Cubs beat the Cards 6-4 to salvage last game of that three-game set. Sox earned a split of their four-game series with the Guardians with a 7-6 win yesterday in Cleveland. Cards host the Brewers tonight. Sox and Cubs both have the day off. Chase Briscoe won yesterday's NASCAR race in Joliet. Series moves to Georgia next Sunday for the Quaker State 400. And there are two games today in the World Cup round of 16. Portugal battles Spain this afternoon. U.S. team takes on Belgium tonight. That is a look at news and sports here on this Monday. Have a good rest of your day. Be safe, everybody. I'm Rob West.
7: 92.7 WVLI weather for the Kankakee River Valley. high pressure system over the northern plains drifting into our area today, so we're looking pretty good. We'll be hitting about 80 on the afternoon high, just a little bit breezy, and it should be sunny all day. Clear for the overnight hours, down 60, and then we'll start warming up a little bit on Tuesday with more sunshine, mid-80s on the high. We'll stay in the mid-80s with a sunny day coming up on Wednesday, and then we may start seeing some showers and thunderstorms popping back up on Thursday. I'm meteorologist Steve Hamilton.
8: Right now, sunny and 78 here in the Kankakee River Valley. With birthdays on the way, I'm Denny Case.
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92.7 WVLI, the greatest hits of all time. The Veterans Garage has moved to 5649 North 5000 East Road in Bourbonnais. And this Saturday at 2 o'clock, they've got a chance for you to come tour the new venue and learn a little bit about what it is they do. Right now, one from the Hollies, a long, cool woman in a black dress. 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

0: 92.7 WVLI. I'm Denny Case. It's the 6th of July. Congratulations going out to Vicky Summer from Kankakee, our birthday club winner this week. 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Birthdays in our club today, we have Eric Hoffman from Bourbonnais, our birthday club winner, Vicky Summer of Kankakee, Lori Rigsby from St. Anne, Melissa Musgrave of Kankakee, brother in broadcasting Steve Tuohy with a birthday today, and Haley Washington from St. Anne turned 8 years old on Saturday, and wasn't here to wish her a happy birthday then, so I'm doing it now. Happy birthday, Haley Washington. Now, these folks share their birthday with the Dalai Lama. Turns 91 today. Gene Chandler, the guy who sang the Duke of Earl, he's 89 today. Got, I'll just come out and say it, the most unfriendly celebrity I've ever met in my life. But I still love the show. I'm talking about Burt Ward, Robin from Batman. Maybe I caught him on a bad day. I don't know. Comedian actor Kevin Hart. Also, Sylvester Stallone, Sly. Rocky, Rambo. Yeah, he's 80 today. And the 43rd president of the United States, George W. Bush, turns 80 today. Happy birthday to all I listed, and you, if it's yours, it's 92.7 WVLI.
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8: High pressure system over the northern plains drifting into our area today, so we're looking pretty good. We'll be hitting about 80 on the afternoon high, just a little bit breezy, and it should be sunny all day. Clear for the overnight hours, down 60, and then we'll start warming up a little bit on Tuesday with more sunshine, mid-80s on the high. We'll stay in the mid-80s with a sunny day coming up on Wednesday, and then we may start seeing some showers and thunderstorms popping back up on Thursday. I'm meteorologist Steve Hamilton.
0: Right now, 78 degrees with partly cloudy skies here in the Kankakee River Valley.
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92.7 WVLI with music from Pat Benatar and Tom Petty on the way. Even Billy Joel right now. It's America, a horse with no name.

92.7 WVLI, the greatest hits of all time. Stick around here at noon. We're going to start that all-70s lunch, giving you a couple chances today to win from Tucci's Italian when you hear those solid gold spins. It's from noon to one right now. Tom Petty, Don't Do Me Like That, here in the Valley, 92.7.

92.7 WVLI, sandwiches with a side of jam, going to be going on this Wednesday, 11:30 in the morning until 1. Live music from John Till. It's a free event, family-friendly, lunchtime concert with some food vendors. Going to be going on at the Festival Square in downtown Kankakee. Right now, Tears for Fears. Everybody wants to rule the world. Not me. 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
2: 92.7 WVLI weather for the Kankakee River Valley.
3: We'll stay at about the 80-degree mark for the rest of today. Lots of sunshine as high pressure takes over our weather pattern at least through midweek. Might be a little bit breezy. 60 and clear for the overnight hours, and then sunshine coming up on Tuesday, warming up a little bit. We'll hit the mid-80s. Clear Tuesday night, sunny and mid-80s again on Wednesday. Then we have a little system rolling in from the west on Thursday and Friday. Could bring us a few showers and thunderstorms. I'm meteorologist Steve Hamilton.
4: It's partly cloudy skies right now. 80 degrees here in the Kankakee River Valley with your news on the way.
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1: 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Sunny skies today, high about 80. Complete look at the forecast coming up. Checking your WVLI news this Monday afternoon. I'm Rob West. During a recent edition of the Kankakee Valley Community Happenings podcast with Mike Tamano, Mariah Vail, executive director of the United Way of Kankakee and Iroquois Counties, gave an update on the fundraising efforts to help those affected by the March 10th tornado.
2: Since then, we've been able to raise over $600,000 for families impacted by the storm. And so far, we've distributed, at least through our immediate response program, over $200,000. And we've got more cooking. We've got an application process out right now that specifically went to homes fully destroyed in Aroma Park.
3: Right.
2: So they get first dibs, first voice in that process.
1: You can learn more about how to donate to the emergency fund at myunitedway.org. Let's take a look now at what's going on overhead this week with our notable night sky news. Here's Madeline Shepley, astronomy professor and director of the Strickler Planetarium at Olivet.
4: Welcome to your notable night sky news, where we update you on things of note in space in the night sky. Today, Earth is at aphelion, which is the point where Earth is at where it's farthest from the sun. Then, tomorrow, before dawn, if you have binoculars or a telescope, you can use the moon to find Neptune, which will be a pale blue dot. Then, Wednesday morning, you can catch the moon pairing up with Saturn. Finally, Saturday before dawn, you can also see the moon meet up with Mars. From Olivet Nazarene University, this is Madeline Shepley.
5: NBC News Radio, I'm Michael Kastner. A man is dead in Memphis, shot by two National Guard members. Authorities say local police officers were in pursuit of an armed suspect when National Guard soldiers assigned to the Memphis Safe Task Force joined the chase. They say 20-year-old Tyren Johnson opened fire with a handgun and was fatally shot in response. The funeral for Iranian Supreme Leader Ali Khamenei continues in Tehran. NBC's Richard Engel is there.
6: I managed to speak to a member of Iran's powerful Revolutionary Guard. They almost never talk to foreign journalists.
7: Do you think the war is over, or do you think this is just a pause?
6: We believe this war ends when we avenge the blood of Sayyid Ali Khamenei and his soldiers. This war is not over for us, he said.
5: And President Trump will join leaders of NATO countries for a summit this week in Turkey. The summit kicks off Tuesday in Ankara. Michael Kastner, NBC News Radio.
1: On the sports schedule, St. Louis Cardinals host the Brewers tonight. Sox and Cubs both have the day off. There are two games today in the World Cup round of 16. Portugal battles Spain this afternoon. The U.S. team takes on Belgium tonight. 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Private services have been arranged by the Jensen Funeral Home in Kankakee for Marie Vickery. 82-year-old Robert Bob Hovet of Kankakee died June 29th. 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And 86-year-old Joe Witt of Watseka died July 1st. 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
9: 92.7 WVLI weather for the Kankakee River Valley.
3: We'll stay at about the 80-degree mark for the rest of today. Lots of sunshine as high pressure takes over our weather pattern at least through midweek. Might be a little bit breezy. 60 and clear for the overnight hours, and then sunshine coming up on Tuesday, warming up a little bit. We'll hit the mid-80s. Clear Tuesday night, sunny and mid-80s again on Wednesday. Then we have a little system rolling in from the west on Thursday and Friday. It could bring us a few showers and thunderstorms. I'm meteorologist Steve Hamilton.
9: Right now, it's 80 degrees in the Kankakee River Valley.
0: Donning his three-piece polyester suit from Sears and Roebuck, Denny Case is ready to take you back to the decade where anything goes.
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9: Here in another edition of the All-70s Lunch, it's brought to you today by Tucci's Italian Pasta Steak and Seafood on Route 50 in Bourbonnais. You've got two chances this hour to call in and win a $15 Tucci's gift certificate. That's when you hear our solid gold spins. Today, those are going to be Rhinestone Cowboy from Glen Campbell and Love Grows Where My Rosemary Goes from Edison Lighthouse. If you haven't won anything from us in the last 30 days, when you hear one of those solid gold spins, try to be caller 7 at 815-939-3388. In the meantime, diving into the 70s here with one from Cliff Richard. I wore out this 45 as a kid. It's Devil Woman on 92.7 WVLI.

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It's 92.7 WVLI, the greatest hits of all time, the All 70s Lunch, brought to you by Tucci's Italian. 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

0: 92.7 WVLI, the greatest hits of all time, here in the all-70s lunch with me, Denny Case, and still two chances to win from Tucci's Italian today, where they've got Pasta Bar Mondays. Today just happens to be Monday. Check out that Pasta Bar. They're on Route 50 in Bourbonnais. And you could win by being color 7 during one of our solid gold spins. A little reminder, those are Rhinestone Cowboy from Glen Campbell and Love Grows Where My Rosemary Goes from Edison Lighthouse. A $15 gift certificate from Tucci's could be yours by being color 7 on one of those songs. 815-939-3388 here in the All 70s Lunch on 92.7 WVLI.
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5: We'll stay at about the 80-degree mark for the rest of today. Lots of sunshine as high pressure takes over our weather pattern at least through midweek. Might be a little bit breezy. 60 and clear for the overnight hours, and then sunshine coming up on Tuesday, warming up a little bit. We'll hit the mid-80s. Clear Tuesday night, sunny and mid-80s again on Wednesday. Then we have a little system rolling in from the west on Thursday and Friday. Could bring us a few showers and thunderstorms. I'm meteorologist Steve Hamilton.
0: Right now, we've got partly cloudy skies with 80 degrees here in the all-70s lunch.
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92.7 WVLI, the All 70s Lunch, our first solid gold spin. Congratulations to our first winner, Ray Palmateer of Bourbonnais, who won from Tucci's Italian, where all their entrees are served with endless house salad and bambino bread. Next chance to win this hour comes when you hear Love Grows Where My Rosemary Goes from Edison Lighthouse. We'll take caller 7 on that one, too. Right now, bread, you got to let your love go on 92.7 in the All 70s Lunch, WVLI. There's

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Again, the next one you're listening for, Love Grows Where My Rosemary Goes, Edison Lighthouse. 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

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When you hear Love Grows Where My Rosemary Goes from Edison Lighthouse, the caller 7 to win from Tucci's Italian. Right now it's the Grassroots and Temptation Eyes.

92.7 WVLI, our second solid gold spin in the All-70s lunch. Congratulations going out to Joe Jamnick from Bourbonnais. He was caller number 7 on that one. One from Tucci's Italian, a $15 gift certificate or gift card. Right now, the Steve Miller Band. Keep on rocking me, baby. In the All-70s lunch, 92.7 WVLI.

0: 92.7 WVLI, the greatest hits of all time, the All 70s Lunch with Denny Case. And congratulations again going out to both of our winners. We had Ray Palmateer from Bourbonnais, also Joe Jamnick from Bourbonnais. They each won today from Tucci's Italian Pasta, Steak and Seafood on Route 50 in Bourbonnais. They've got a great bar with drink specials, sandwiches, plenty of appetizers, too. And they cooked at Prime Rib on Friday and Saturday. New cooking process and a special oven. They cook it low and slow overnight. 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
0: Lots of sunshine with a temperature around 80 degree mark, around the 80 degree mark today, maybe a little bit breezy. 60 and clear for the overnight hours. Sunny on Tuesday, tomorrow with mid 80s, clear tomorrow night. Sunny and mid 80s again on Wednesday. We could see some showers and thunderstorms on Thursday and Friday. Right now it is 80 degrees here in the Kankakee River Valley. It's the All 70s Lunch.
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0: In the 70s, you probably heard this song for the first time on a vinyl record. Or there was a chance it was an 8-track tape. 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
1: 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Sunshine today, a high about 80. A complete look at the forecast is coming up. Checking your WVLI news on this Monday afternoon, I'm Jake Lamore. Three people were injured Sunday evening during an attempted armed robbery on Kankakee's near south side. Rob West has more.
2: Jake, according to reports, it was just before 9:30 last night. Officers were called to the 1500 block of East Bourbonus for a rollover accident. When they got there, the victim told them he, another man, and the other man's child were in a Jeep they'd just parked on the westbound side of the street when three men approached the Jeep. The victim said one of the men pulled a gun out of his pants. That's when the victim said he floored the gas pedal, causing the Jeep to crash. Both men said they'd never seen the alleged offenders before the incident. All three were taken to the hospital for treatment. City police continue to investigate. I'm Rob West.
1: The Watseka Area Chamber of Commerce held their annual 4th of July parade over the weekend. Chamber Executive Director Amanda Hibbs gives us a rundown of the winners.
3: 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The Best Use of Theme, America's 250th Anniversary, the Watseka Public Library, and the Best Decorated Emergency Vehicle went to the Crescent Iroquois Fire Department.
1: There were some 60 entries in this year's parade. And a reminder that Route 24 in Kentland, Indiana is having some work done to it today. That means you might want to find a different way to get to where you need to go if you normally use that route.
4: NBC News Radio, I'm Michael Kastner. A man is dead in Memphis, shot by two National Guard members. Authorities say local police officers were in pursuit of an armed suspect when National Guard soldiers assigned to the Memphis Safe Task Force joined the chase. They say 20-year-old Tyren Johnson opened fire with a handgun and was fatally shot in response. The funeral for Iranian Supreme Leader Ali Khamenei continues in Tehran. NBC's Richard Engel is there.
5: I managed to speak to a member of Iran's powerful Revolutionary Guard. They almost never talk to foreign journalists.
6: Do you think the war is over, or do you think this is just a pause?
5: We believe this war ends when we avenge the blood of Sayyid Ali Khamenei and his soldiers. This war is not over for us, he said.
4: And President Trump will join leaders of NATO countries for a summit this week in Turkey. The summit kicks off Tuesday in Ankara. Michael Kastner, NBC News Radio.
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1: 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Sox and Cubs both have the day off. And there are two games today in the World Cup round of 16. Portugal battles Spain this afternoon, and the U.S. team takes on Belgium tonight. That's a check of your news on this Monday afternoon. Have a great day, and thanks for listening. I'm Jake Lamore.
9: 92.7 WVLI weather for the Kankakee River Valley.
10: Got lots of sunshine with a temperature around the 80-degree mark today. Maybe a little breezy. 60 and clear for the overnight hours. Going to be sunny tomorrow with mid-80s. Clear tomorrow night. Sunny in mid-80s again on Wednesday, and we could see some showers and thunderstorms on Thursday and Friday. Right now, it's mostly cloudy, or partly cloudy anyway, 81 degrees here in the Kankakee River Valley. I'm Denny Case, and this hour of the greatest hits of all times, brought to you by our friends at Belson Steel Center Scrap, the area's leader in recycling on Route 50 in Bourbonnais. Belson is the way.
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92.7 WVLI Flam Orchards, bringing those Southern Illinois peaches to town. They're going to be in the Tractor Supply parking lot this Friday, and I'm going to be hanging out with them. More details on the way. Right now, it's Queen, and Another One Bites the Dust here on 92.7 WVLI.

0: 92.7 WVLI, the greatest hits of all time. I hear that, I immediately think of George Steinbrenner on Seinfeld singing that. If you watch the show, you probably know what I'm talking about. Hey, it's Denny Case, and coming up this Friday, Flam Orchards are going to be in town. Their peach truck tour. Remember, it wasn't very long ago they brought those juicy strawberries to town. They're back with their peaches again. Going to be at Tractor Supply Company in Kankakee. That's on Riverstone Parkway. They'll be there this Friday from 3 to 5. I'm going to be hanging out with them from 3 till about 4:30 for about an hour and a half. And giving you a chance to win a family four-pack to Holiday World. You can register for those tickets and pick up some of those tree-ripened Southern Illinois peaches. Perfect for eating fresh, making cobblers and pies, freezing or canning. 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I recommend stopping by and saying hello and trying for those Holiday World tickets. Again, I'll be there from 3 to 4:30, Tractor Supply parking lot in Kankakee this Friday with Flam Orchards. Hope to see you. 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
4: We got a little bit of sunshine today, a temperature around the 80-degree mark, maybe a bit breezy. 60 and clear for the overnight hours. Going to be sunny tomorrow, mid-80s. Clear tomorrow night, sunny, mid-80s again on Wednesday, and then more showers and thunderstorms on Thursday and Friday. Right now, it's partly cloudy, 81 here in the Kankakee River Valley. 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Belson is the way.
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0: 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Like this.

92.7 WVLI, the greatest hits of all time. Village of Bourbonnais got a dinner and movie on the green event going on this Thursday at the Grove in Bourbonnais. They're going to be showing the original Jurassic Park movie at 7 p.m. Food trucks at 6 o'clock. 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

92.7 WVLI, Clifton Fun Day, celebrating 250 years of independence. 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It's Tom Petty. Oh!

0: 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Mike Tamano in the morning with Rob West.
1: It was 1957 on this date. Elvis Presley purchased the Graceland Estate.
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1: 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By the late 70s, I just rented a warehouse. 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
6: Got some sunshine with a temperature around the 80-degree mark today. Maybe a little breezy. Going to be 60 and clear for the overnight hours. Sunny tomorrow with mid-80s. Clear tomorrow night. Sunny mid-80s again on Wednesday. Some showers and thunderstorms in the forecast for Thursday and Friday. Right now, it is partly cloudy, 81 here in the Kankakee River Valley.
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1: 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Sunshine today with a high about 80. A complete look at the forecast is coming up. Checking your WVLI news on this Monday afternoon, I'm Jake Lamore. The City of Kankakee Fire Department was kept busy over the weekend. Saturday morning, firefighters were called to a home in the 300 block of East Water Street. When they got there, firefighters found a mattress on fire in an upstairs bedroom. The fire was put out quickly. Nobody was injured, but a family of four was displaced by the blaze. Fire caused some $30,000 worth of damage to the home. Cause of the fire is under investigation. Then about 11 Saturday night, Kankakee Fire was called to a house fire in the 700 block of North Harrison Avenue. Reports say the fire was on the outside of the house and was quickly put out, but not before causing some $15,000 worth of damage. Nobody was injured in that blaze, which was thought to have been started by fireworks. The first installment of Iroquois County property tax payments is due soon. According to a press release from Iroquois County Treasurer Kurt Albers, first installment of property tax payments for Iroquois County property owners is this Friday, July 10th. Property taxes can be paid at all Iroquois County banks through mail, online, or the Dropbox at the County Administration Building. If your property taxes are not paid by this Friday, there will be a 1.5% interest fee added each month you don't pay. And let's take a look at what's going on overhead this week with our notable night sky news. Here's Madeline Shepley, astronomy professor and director of the Strickler Planetarium at Olivet.
2: Welcome to your notable night sky news, where we update you on things of note in space in the night sky. Today, Earth is at aphelion, which is the point where Earth is at where it's farthest from the sun. Then, tomorrow, before dawn, if you have binoculars or a telescope, you can use the moon to find Neptune, which will be a pale blue dot. Then, Wednesday morning, you can catch the moon pairing up with Saturn. Finally, Saturday before dawn, you can also see the moon meet up with Mars. From Olivet Nazarene University, this is Madeline Shepley.
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4: Prosecutors have started calling witnesses at a preliminary hearing related to the murder of Charlie Kirk in Utah. It comes as Kirk's widow, Erica, and his parents are attending a hearing in the case for the first time. Prosecutors aim to convince a judge they have enough evidence to try Tyler Robinson and seek the death penalty. Kirk's family is expected to attend hearings all week, where prosecutors will outline their case against Robinson. President Trump says the U.S. will either make a deal with Iran or they will finish the job. While speaking from the Oval Office today, Trump said it won't be tough to finish the job, but he would rather make a deal. He also reiterated that Iran cannot have a nuclear weapon. Peace talks between the two countries are set to resume after the funeral for Iran's supreme leader. And the U.S. will battle Belgium tonight in the round of 16 from Seattle at the World Cup. FIFA overturned the suspension of the U.S.'s Valerian Balogun, so he's now eligible to play tonight in the pivotal match. I'm Chris Caraccio, NBC News Radio.
1: On the sports schedule, Cards host the Brewers tonight. Sox and Cubs both have the day off. And there are two games today in the World Cup round of 16. Portugal battles Spain this afternoon, and the U.S. team takes on Belgium tonight. That's a check of your news on this Monday afternoon. Have a great day, and thanks for listening. I'm Jake Lamore.
0: 92.7 WVLI weather for the Kankakee River Valley.
5: We got some sunshine with the temperature around the 80-degree mark today, a little bit breezy. 60 and clear for the overnight hours tonight. Going to be sunny tomorrow, mid-80s. Clear tomorrow night, sunny and mid-80s again on Wednesday. And then some showers and thunderstorms in the forecast for Thursday and Friday. Right now, it's 82 degrees here in the Kankakee River Valley. With you for another hour today, I'm Denny Case.
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92.7 WVLI, the greatest hits of all time with Denny Case over the weekend. I didn't go, I wasn't able to go to the big, big event, the Cup Series race yesterday. But on Saturday, me and the girl did enjoy a little bit of NASCAR fun there at the Chicagoland Speedway. A lot of rain. Oh, man, there was a lot of rain. It was like that scene. It was like the Vietnam scene in Forrest Gump where the rain was coming in sideways, big old fat rain, skinny rain, rain that even come from the ground. It just never stopped, you know, from like quarter after three till about 7 o'clock at night. But they finally got to the race in about 9 p.m. And then the parking lot, it was a swamp land. We were all in the grass. Every car was getting stuck. And after a little bit of work, me and the girl, we got the vehicle out of there thanks to some good Samaritans, a group of young boys that stayed there for hours pushing cars out. If they're listening, I don't know who you are, but thank you. You were a blessing to many, many people out there. It's the Eagles and Best of My Love here on 92.7 WVLI. 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

0: 92.7 WVLI, the greatest hits of all time with Denny Case. I just saw that my friends at the Kankakee Salvation Army right now, they've got a lot of apples in, and they're saying, hey, if you want them to eat or bake with or whatever, come take some apples. They got a bunch of apples there in their gymnasium. That's apples. That's at the Salvation Army. But how about some peaches? Now, peaches, the Flam Orchards peach truck, going to be in town on Friday. They're going to be in the Tractor Supply Company parking lot with those delicious Southern Illinois peaches from 3 to 5. I'm going to be hanging out with them for a live broadcast from 3 to 4:30. And I'm going to have a chance for you to maybe win some tickets to a place that I've never been, a family four-pack to Holiday World. So stop out again, 3 to 4:30 with me this Friday at Tractor Supply Company on Riverstone Parkway in Kankakee with Flam Orchards and their delicious Southern Illinois peaches.
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0: Lots of sunshine, a temperature around 80 degrees today with a little bit breezy. It's 60 and clear for the overnight hours. Sunny tomorrow, mid-80s, clear tomorrow night. Sunny mid-80s again on Wednesday. And some showers and thunderstorms in the forecast for Thursday and Friday. Surprise, surprise, it's 82 degrees here in the Kankakee River Valley.
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0: 92.7 WVLI, the greatest hits of all time. A lot of stuff going on this Wednesday. A Perry Farm Market from 5:30 to 7:30 at Perry Farm Park in Bourbonnais. Going to have the Champagne Duo playing during that. A lot of vendors and food trucks. Stick around for a Rolling Stones tribute called Rocks Off with their summer concert series show from 7 to 8:30. Free admission. Right now it's Elton John with Benny and the Jets.
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92.7 WVLI, the greatest hits of all time. He's coming to the Credit Union One Amphitheater in Tinley Park this Saturday for the Dancing Words Tour, the greatest hits tour. Congratulations to all the folks who won the tickets through our radio station. 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It's John Cougar Mellencamp. 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

92.7 WVLI with Denny Case. Want to save a life or two? 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One from the Fast Times at Ridgemont High soundtrack, Jackson Brown with Somebody's Baby. 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
4: We got a little bit of sunshine today. Temperature right around the 80-degree mark, maybe a bit breezy. Going to be 60 with clear skies for the overnight hours. Sunny tomorrow, mid-80s. Clear tomorrow night, sunny, mid-80s again on Wednesday. Some showers and thunderstorms in the forecast for Thursday and Friday. Right now, it's partly cloudy, 82 degrees in the Kankakee River Valley. I'm Denny Case. Congratulations again going out to both of our winners in the All-70s lunch today. We had Ray Palmateer from Bourbonnais and Joe Jamnick, also from Bourbonnais, who each won from Tucci's Italian. Join me tomorrow from noon to 1. You could win from Oliver's Bar and Grill with another All-70s lunch. Bill Dykes on his way in next. I'll be back with you tomorrow at 10 a.m. In the meantime, remember, every day's a gift, so enjoy the present. Believe in yourself, and others will too. This guy on the radio thinks the world of you. I'm Denny Case. Thank you for listening.
0: 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Like this. We're still having fun, and, you're still alive. And this. 92.7 WVLI plays the greatest hits of all time. Like this.

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1: 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Sunshine today, a high about 80. A complete look at the forecast is coming up. Checking your WVLI news on this Monday afternoon, I'm Jake Lamour. Three people were injured Sunday evening during an attempted armed robbery on Kankakee's near south side. Rob West has more.
2: Jake, according to reports, it was just before 9:30 last night. Officers were called to the 1500 block of East Bourbonnais for a rollover accident. When they got there, the victim told them he, another man, and the other man's child were in a Jeep they'd just parked on the westbound side of the street when three men approached the Jeep. The victim said one of the men pulled a gun out of his pants. That's when the victim said he floored the gas pedal, causing the Jeep to crash. Both men said they'd never seen the alleged offenders before the incident. All three were taken to the hospital for treatment. City police continue to investigate. I'm Rob West.
1: Governor J.B. Pritzker signed legislation this morning in Chicago that aims to protect Illinoisans from artificial intelligence.
3: We are requiring large AI companies to develop risk mitigation frameworks and undergo mandatory annual independent third-party audits, a first for any state AI legislation.
1: Governor Pritzker went on to say the new law is not about punishing businesses. It's about addressing some of the dangers AI can pose. And Art in the Park is back at the Grove tomorrow morning in the Village of Bourbonnais. Mayor Jeff Keast.
4: This summer, we're excited to partner with Little Me Studio and the Bourbonnais Public Library for a new Art in the Park series. 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
1: Tomorrow's Art in the Park starts at 10 in the morning and meant for ages 2 to 10 years old, and it's free to attend. You can find out more at the Village of Bourbonnais website or Facebook page.
5: NBC News Radio. I'm Chris Caraccio. Prosecutors have started calling witnesses at a preliminary hearing related to the murder of Charlie Kirk in Utah. This comes as Kirk's widow Erica and his parents are attending a hearing in the case for the first time. Prosecutors aim to convince a judge that they have enough evidence to try Tyler Robinson and seek the death penalty. Kirk's family is expected to attend hearings all week where prosecutors will outline their case against Robinson. President Trump is cheering the launch of his new investment accounts for children. While speaking today from the Oval Office, he said the accounts are absolutely incredible for children. He also said the accounts will help them become very wealthy people. Trump rang the opening bell from the Oval Office as he hosted officials from the New York Stock Exchange and NASDAQ to commemorate the launch. The Treasury Department introduced the Trump accounts on July 4th, enabling contributions and providing an updated app for parents to fund accounts and access financial education tools. I'm Chris Caraccio, NBC News Radio.
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1: On the sports schedule, Cards host the Brewers tonight. Sox and Cubs both have the day off. And there are two games today in the World Cup round of 16. Portugal battles Spain this afternoon, and the U.S. team takes on Belgium tonight. That's a check of your news on this Monday afternoon. Have a great day, and thanks for listening. I'm Jake Lamour.
7: We'll stay at about the 80-degree mark for the rest of today. Lots of sunshine as high pressure takes over our weather pattern at least through midweek. Might be a little bit breezy. 60 and clear for the overnight hours, and then sunshine coming up on Tuesday, warming up a little bit. We'll hit the mid-80s. Clear Tuesday night, sunny and mid-80s again on Wednesday. Then we have a little system rolling in from the west on Thursday and Friday. Could bring us a few showers and thunderstorms. I'm meteorologist Steve Hamilton.
8: Thanks a lot, Steve. Right now, 307 with some sunshine, a nice mild 83 in the Kankakee River Valley.
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1: 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Bill Dyke playing them on a back-to-work Monday after a long weekend. Hope you had a good one. Tried to stay cool. Yeah, good luck with that. Just sitting and watching fireworks and sweating. That's my idea of a really good time. 250th anniversary of these great United States of America. Great way to celebrate over the weekend. A ride down Ventura Highway. We're going to get that one coming up. In the meantime, Paul Carrick. You know him from his solo career. Also, did a little work with Mike and the Mechanics. Here he is with Ace. How long? 92.7 WVLI.

0: Greatest hits of all time at 92.7 WBLI. Well, the Northern Illinois Anglers Association hosting their 43rd annual Kankakee River Fishing Derby. 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Get all the details. Sounds like fun. Make sure you bring along plenty of soft soap to wash that fish smell off your fingers, right? Weather forecast, we'll get that coming up in just a few. One of the greatest hits of all time from those Liverpoolian mop tops, Steely Dan. Let's hear from AHA on the way next.
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0: Weather forecast from staff meteorologist Steve Hamilton for today. Hey, way better than last week. Numbers are an awful lot lower. Sunny today with a high near 80. 60 tonight. Turn off that air conditioner. Give it a break. Sunshine tomorrow. High near 85. More of the same on Wednesday. Gotta love this stretch of nice weather. 322 now. Sunny. It's 83 in the Kankakee River Valley.
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Greatest hits of all time at 92.7 WVLI. Bill Dykman back to work Monday. Stones locked and loaded, ready to go. 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Some of the greatest music, movies. I think it's the best decade of all. 80s on, or 80s south of 80. Yeah, that's what I'm trying to say. Every weekday, 5 o'clock. You might hear something like this during that 80s south of 80 program. It's A-ha, Domination from back in 1985, both on the radio and on MTV. 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
1: Okay, y'all want birthday cake?
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0: 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And our birthday club winner this week, Vicki Summer in Kankakee. Congratulations. All those nice prizes waiting for you here at the studios. Come on by and pick them up. Getting back into the greatest hits of all time on a back to work Monday. Yeah, 3 days off. Makes coming back on Mondays even harder. ELO, that's their name. It's Evil Woman, the Valley.

Greatest hits of all time at 92.7 WVLI. Let's get one of those gravelly voices on the radio. I believe this one was in the Footloose soundtrack. It's Bonnie Tyler and A Total Eclipse of the Heart. Maybe it wasn't. I'll look it up and let you know. The Valley.

0: 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Mike Tamano in the morning with Rob West.
1: Hey, good morning. 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
2: 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You step on a flip-flop, break your hip, or what does he say?
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0: low, sunny Tuesday, high at 85. Sunny skies continue on into Wednesday and a high at 86, 349 right now. Sunny and 83 in the Kankakee River Valley.
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Greatest hits of all time at 92.7 WVLI. That guy could put on a show. Got to see him at Caesar's Palace there on the Red Piano Show. Yeah, it was kind of a weird show. All sorts of things going on around you. Videos on the screen. It was like Pamela Anderson doing some pole dancing with tassels in strategically placed locations. Yeah, that was part of it. And watching Justin Timberlake, who played the part of a young Elvis, stick his head in an oven. I think, just focus on the band. Badfinger now, getting us into news time.

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1: 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Sunshine today, a high about 80. A complete look at the forecast is coming up. Checking your WVLI news on this Monday afternoon, I'm Jake Lamore. Three people were injured Sunday evening during an attempted armed robbery on Kankakee's near south side. Rob West has more.
2: Jake, according to reports, it was just before 9:30 last night. Officers were called to the 1500 block of East Bourbonus for a rollover accident. When they got there, the victim told them he, another man, and the other man's child were in a Jeep they'd just parked on the westbound side of the street when three men approached the Jeep. The victim said one of the men pulled a gun out of his pants. That's when the victim said he floored the gas pedal, causing the Jeep to crash. Both men said they'd never seen the alleged offenders before the incident. All three were taken to the hospital for treatment. City police continue to investigate. I'm Rob West.
1: The Watseka Area Chamber of Commerce held their annual 4th of July parade over the weekend. Chamber Executive Director Amanda Hibbs gives us a rundown of the winners.
3: 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Best religious entry went to Life Church. 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The best use of theme, America's 250th anniversary, the Watseka Public Library, and the best decorated emergency vehicle went to the Crescent Iroquois Fire Department.
1: There were some 60 entries in this year's parade. And a reminder that Route 24 in Kentland, Indiana is having some work done to it today. That means you might want to find a different way to get to where you need to go if you normally use that route.
4: NBC News Radio, I'm Chris Caraccio. The USA's round of 16 match against Belgium is now hours away. The Stars and Stripes are looking to advance to the World Cup's quarterfinals for the first time since 2002. The match begins at 8 p.m. Eastern in Seattle. This all comes as U.S. striker Flo Balogun had his red card ban suspended, so he will be eligible to play tonight. Earlier, President Trump applauded the decision and said he had asked for a review of the situation. Prosecutors in Utah are trying to make their case against the man accused of murdering Charlie Kirk as Kirk's widow looks on. The team of prosecutors aim to convince a judge they have enough evidence to try Tyler Robinson and seek the death penalty. The week-long preliminary hearing marks the first time Kirk's widow Erica and his parents are in the same room with the man accused of killing Charlie Kirk. The family exited the proceedings when an officer began describing the shooting. Robinson is accused of fatally shooting Kirk at Utah Valley University last September. I'm Chris Caraggio, NBC News Radio.
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1: On the sports schedule, Cards host the Brewers tonight. Sox and Cubs both have the day off. And there are two games today in the World Cup round of 16. Portugal battles Spain this afternoon, and the U.S. team takes on Belgium tonight. That's a check of your news on this Monday afternoon. Have a great day, and thanks for listening. I'm Jake Lamore.
7: We'll stay at about the 80-degree mark for the rest of today. Lots of sunshine as high pressure takes over our weather pattern at least through midweek. Might be a little bit breezy. 60 and clear for the overnight hours, and then sunshine coming up on Tuesday, warming up a little bit. We'll hit the mid-80s. Clear Tuesday night, sunny and mid-80s again on Wednesday. Then we have a little system rolling in from the west on Thursday and Friday. Could bring us a few showers and thunderstorms. I'm meteorologist Steve Hamilton.
8: Thanks a lot, Steve. Right now, sunny skies, 83 now in the Kankakee River Valley.
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Greatest hits of all time at 92.7 WVLI. Bill Dyke playing. I'm on a back to work Monday. Those wild-eyed Southern boys at a Jacksonville, Florida lineup and ready to go. In the meantime, Harry Wayne Casey. You may know him as KC. You say it real fast. Harry Wayne Casey. Yeah, there's your KC. The Sunshine Band getting down to

greatest hits of all time are on 92.7 WVLI. Like this. And this. She's a man eater. 92.7 WVLI plays the greatest hits of all time. Like this.

0: 102.7 WVLI. That puts me in my happy place every time it's on the radio, in my truck, and wherever I'm playing 38 Special, always in a happy place. And those guys are out on the road. 50th anniversary going on this year. Brand new album out. Shows everywhere, and the price is right there on Monday, August 17th at the Illinois State Fair. It's free. How is that going to work out? Everybody just crowds in like a cattle call, or you got to get online and print out a free ticket or something? I don't know. Got to look into that. Here's something else to look into. The Into Peaches, man, that's a great way to celebrate summer. And the Flam Orchard's Peach Truck Tour, stopping at Tractor Supply in Kankakee. 3 until 5 on Friday with those tree-ripened Southern Illinois peaches. Oh, they are so good. 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Stop by, say hi to Denny. Would love to chit-chat with you. Orlean's still the one, king of the 80s soundtracks. And BTO queued up and ready to roll next.
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1: For the forecast this afternoon from staff meteorologist Steve Hamilton, looking good for the next, well, like first 3 or 4 days of the week. Sunny today, high at 80, clear tonight, 60 your low. Sunny tomorrow on Tuesday up to 85, 86 there on a sunny Wednesday. 423 now, loads of sunshine to go around. Get out there, get that vitamin D without the sweat. 83 now, the Kankakee River Valley.
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Greatest hits of all time at 92.7 WVLI. Bill Dyke playing them on a Monday, July 6th. Nothing says summer like National Fried Chicken Day. Did you enjoy some of that over the 4th of July weekend? That and some ice cream. Mm-hmm. That's how it celebrates.

Greatest hits of all time in 92.7 WVLI. Bill Dyke playing them on this Monday. 4th of July weekend. There's always a lot of people go to see the movies there on. I guess with all the rain and everything, instead of being out watching fireworks, I guess you could go in and check out a movie. Of course, Navy Pier wanted to have their fireworks display. Nobody could see it in the fog. And they're apologizing and offering up some free stuff. I believe there's some Ferris wheel rides, I think, might be free there. Nonetheless, box office results over the weekend. Toy Story 5 getting knocked out of the number one spot by Minions and Monsters. Young Washington debuted in there at number 3. Supergirl dropping down to 4. Disclosure Day at 5. I don't know much about that one. Didn't bring in a lot of money either. Still, Toy Story's just raking it in. $366 million domestic. That's after 3 weekends. So, yeah, anything that's got Woody and Buzz Lightyear is going to do well. Disney knows that. Speaking of movies, I can never listen to this song the same, thanks to Silence of the Lambs. If you know, you know. Buffalo Bill in a red van, Say No More. It's Tom Petty and the Heartbreakers, an American Girl at WVLI.

0: 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Weather check on the way. A song that I always thought was a Captain and Tennille. Turned out it's not even close. And a really cool baritone saxophone part. Now he's cranking all over on that one. And that gentleman from Seymour, Indiana, singing his theme song and my theme song there from Beardstown, Illinois, coming up next.
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0: Plenty of sunshine to go around today with a high near 80. Without all the sweat running down your back. Clear overnight, 60 or low. Turn off the AC, give it a break. Sunshine tomorrow on a Tuesday with a high at 85. Sunny at 86 by your hump day Wednesday. 448 right now. Sunny, it's 83 in the Kankakee River Valley.
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Bill Dyke with you on a Back to Work Monday. 80 south of 80. Got that lined up and ready to go. I'm going to get all kinds of gnarly. 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News with Jake coming up at 5. In the meantime, I always thought that this song was Captain and Tennille. It's not. It's Maxine Nightingale. And if you know what a baritone saxophone is or a Barry sax, there's some serious shredding going on this thing. Getting us closer to the news time with Maxine, right back where we started from at WVLI.

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1: 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Banking as it should be. Clear overnight, a low around 60. A complete look at the forecast is coming up. Checking your WVLI news on this Monday evening, I'm Jake Lamore. The City of Kankakee Fire Department was kept busy over the weekend. Saturday morning, firefighters were called to a home in the 300 block of East Water Street. When they got there, firefighters found a mattress on fire in an upstairs bedroom. The fire was put out quickly. Nobody was injured, but a family of four was displaced by the blaze. Fire caused some $30,000 worth of damage to the home. Cause of the fire is under investigation. Then about 11 Saturday night, Kankakee Fire was called to a house fire in the 700 block of North Harrison Avenue. Reports say the fire was on the outside of the house and was quickly put out, but not before causing some $15,000 worth of damage. Nobody was injured in that blaze, which was thought to have been started by fireworks. The first installment of Iroquois County property tax payments is due soon. According to a press release from Iroquois County Treasurer Kurt Albers, first installment of property tax payments for Iroquois County property owners is this Friday, July 10th. Property taxes can be paid at all Iroquois County banks through mail, online, or the Dropbox at the County Administration Building. If your property taxes are not paid by this Friday, there will be a 1.5% interest fee added each month you don't pay. And let's take a look at what's going on overhead this week with our notable night sky news. Here's Madeline Shepley, astronomy professor and director of the Strickler Planetarium at Olivet.
2: Welcome to your notable night sky news, where we update you on things of note in space in the night sky. Today, Earth is at aphelion, which is the point where Earth is at where it's farthest from the sun. Then, tomorrow, before dawn, if you have binoculars or a telescope, you can use the moon to find Neptune, which will be a pale blue dot. Then, Wednesday morning, you can catch the moon pairing up with Saturn. Finally, Saturday before dawn, you can also see the moon meet up with Mars. From Olivet Nazarene University, this is Madeline Shepley.
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4: It's do or die time tonight. Once again, for Team USA, the Stars and Stripes take on Belgium in the round of 16, looking to advance to the World Cup's quarterfinals for the first time since 2002. The game starts at 8 p.m. Eastern in Seattle. It all comes as U.S. striker Flo Balogun had his red card ban suspended, so he will be eligible to play tonight. Earlier, President Trump applauded the decision and said he asked for a review of the situation. Charlie Kirk's accused murderer is seeing the evidence against him and is facing Kirk's widow for the first time. A week-long evidentiary hearing kicked off today in Utah, where prosecutors are trying to make their case against Tyler Robinson. The team of prosecutors aim to convince a judge they have enough evidence to try Robinson and seek the death penalty. The hearing marks the first time Kirk's widow, Erica, and his parents are in the same room with the man accused of killing Charlie Kirk. The family exited the proceedings when an officer began describing the shooting. I'm Chris Caraccio, NBC News Radio.
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1: On the sports schedule, Cards host the Brewers tonight. Sox and Cubs both have the day off. And there are two games today in the World Cup round of 16. Portugal battles Spain this afternoon, and the U.S. team takes on Belgium tonight. Today's Obit page is a service of Bussy and Reek Flowers, Plants, and Gifts on West Court Street in Kankakee, where you'll always find the unique flower, plant, or gift to express sympathy and share your message of comfort. 84-year-old Marie B. Vickery of St. Anne died June 24th. Private services have been arranged by the Jensen Funeral Home in Kankakee for Marie Vickery. 82-year-old Robert Bob Hovitt of Kankakee died June 29th. Services for Tuesday have been arranged by the Clancy Gurnon Funeral Home in Bourbonnais for Bob Hovitt. And 86-year-old Joe Witt of Watsika died July 1st. Services for Tuesday have been arranged by the Knapp Funeral Home in Watsika for Joe Witt. I'm Jake Clamore.
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7: My cruiser will stay parked over our area for quite a while. We're looking pretty good through Wednesday. We do have a little cold front dropping in on Thursday. That'll be our next chance of rain. 60 and a little breezy, but clear for the overnight hours. Pretty warm on Tuesday, sunshine and about 85. Clear for Tuesday night with low 60s, and then we hit the mid-80s again on Wednesday. Should be a sunny day. Scattered showers and thunderstorms and a little cooler on Thursday. This is meteorologist Steve Hamilton.
8: Thanks, Steve. Right now, 506, sunny skies, 82 in the Kankakee River Valley.
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Got the Go-Go's lineup and ready to go. But first, she just celebrated her 69th birthday. 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
2: Oh, well, he's very popular, Ed. The Sportos, Motorheads, Geeks, Sluts, Bloods, Wastoids, Dweebies, they all adore him. 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

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It's 80 south of 80 and 92.7 WVLI on a Monday. Bill Dyke playing all the classics from the best decade of all, greatest decade of all. There's new wave, hair metal, just everything's great in my opinion, but I'm the guy with the microphone, so I get to say it. Yeah, that sounds awful. But I know if you're listening, you're loving the 80s. 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Bill and his staff there at Meineke are on a mission to keep Bourbonnais drivers rolling smoothly. From oil changes and brakes to tires, batteries, air conditioning, exhaust work, Meineke handles it all right there under one roof. And it is summer. You're taking a road trip? Well, let Meineke help. Make sure your vehicle is ready for the miles ahead. Meineke of Bourbonnais, proud sponsor of a Monday edition of 80s South of 80. Now, this guy pretty much was flourishing during the 1980s. Got his start early on, and then hits just kept on rolling for this guy. He's out on the road right now. He was out with Sammy Hagar, and now he's going to share the stage in Gibson City at the Summerfest coming up in August. This is on an album called Living in Oz, and this song was nominated for a Grammy Award. Lost out to Beat It by Michael Jackson. I guess that's, if you're gonna miss out or gonna get beat out by somebody, I guess it's Michael Jackson. Rick Springfield, It's an Affair of the Heart. I'm 80 south of 80 at 92.7 WVLI. 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

0: 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It's 80 south of 80. Bill Dyke playing them on this Monday, brought to you every Monday. Our friends here at Meineke of Bourbonnais. Of course, that's a human league there, and don't you want me? These two, I can't quite figure out. We can't ever figure out what's going on with these two. Either you need me or you don't. Hey, I cheated on you. Oh, by the way, yeah, I cheated on you too. It's just like this diorama they've got going on. Who knows? It's the 80s. Some things in the 80s you just quite can't understand. Culture Club cannot have an 80s south of 80 without that band. Also going to hear from Madonna and that super freak. He's lined up and ready to play for you next.
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0: Plenty of sunshine today on a Monday. We'll top out around 80. Clear skies tonight, 60 for your overnight low. Sunny Tuesday. Tomorrow's high near 85. 86 on a sunny hump day Wednesday. 527 right now. Sunny. It's 82 now in the Kankakee River Valley.
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It's 80 south of 80 with a Material Girl and Crazy for You. 1985 song included in the soundtrack Vision Quest. In that film there from 1985. And yeah, it was in the soundtrack. And this, you know, that film, Vision Quest, starred a very young Matthew Modine as a wrestler trying to make weight. I think he got into steroids a little bit, just that whole drama going on. The girlfriend trying to talk him off the edge. And every time I hear that song, it makes me think of Cyndi Lauper and Madonna, how they both have these two different vocal styles. I mean, Madonna has the pop style, like the Material Girl sound, and then that mellow sound. I think she just got that velvety smooth sound. And same with Cyndi Lauper, the way she sounds in, like, Girls Just Want to Have Fun, then come back with Time After Time and make that sound like that. Those two girls just had that way of, I think you know what I'm talking about. Why beat a dead horse? You know what I'm talking about. Honest advice? No scare tactics, no pressure, just straight answers about what your vehicle actually needs. That's what you get when you take your car to Meineke of Bourbonnais. Proud sponsor of 80 South of 80 on this Monday. They're ASC certified technicians, know their stuff, treat every vehicle like it is their own. And here from The Fix, got the cars lined up and ready to go. In the meantime, Super Freak himself, it's Rick James, that girl you do not want to take home to mama. She's a super freak on 80s, south of 80 at 92.7 WVLI.

92.7 WVLI, I think one of the more underrated bands out of the 80s there. Of course, that's The Fix, Saved by Zero on the Reach the Beach album. Some good songs on that album. I believe they're still out on tour right now, mostly out west. You have to travel maybe into Texas and further west to go see The Fix live. REO Speedwagon, going to hear from them coming up here in just a little bit. Also, lady I had a huge crush on. Man, she was a cutie pie. Died way too young. Get to her coming up in just a little bit. In the meantime, 80 South of 80 on this Monday, brought to you by your friends at Meineke of Bourbon A. Whether you're driving a brand new SUV, a commuter car, heading back and forth to school there, or it's a family minivan with 200,000 miles, they have you covered. And fast turnaround times help you get back on the road and back to your busy schedule. That's British for schedule, of course. Yeah, Meineke of Bourbon A, proud sponsor of 80 South of 80 of the Valley. Rick Ocasek and his Cars, one of those great new wave bands out of the 80s. Tonight she comes, it's 80 South of 80, WVLI.

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5: 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In Ridgemont? 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

92.7 WVLI, something I have none of. When it comes to Laura Branigan, yeah, what a cutie. Major cutie. That's Self-Control. It's 80 south of 80 on a Monday, and that song, Laura Branigan, well, of course, it was a huge hit for her. And it was originally written by this Italian guy named Raff. He wrote it in 1984 and released it. It's all in Italian, so I don't quite understand it. Does anybody really understand Italian, unless you're Italian? Yeah, but Laura Branigan got a hold of it a little bit later in 1984, put it on her album, Self-Control. That's the title song from the album. Yeah, what a cutie pie. She died way too young. Sad, sad. I remember the hearing that she passed away. 2004, she died at the age of 52 from a brain hemorrhage. What a horrible way to go. 80 south of 80 again on a Monday, brought to you by your friends at Meineke of Bourbon A. Now, this, I think this band is certainly, they seem to be labeled a power ballad band. Kind of sad to hear that because I got some great rock and roll songs. One of these Illinois rock and roll bands, to back in 1980, it's on the album High Infidelity. Of course, Kevin Cronin's like, hey, we're more than just a power ballad band. However, so this song changed our lives. It's REO Speedwagon. Keep on loving you. It's 80 south of 80, the valley.

0: Greatest hits of all time at 92.7 WVLI. Sad, when we get to see that band live anytime soon. Got in a big squabble. Seems like they kind of maybe mended some fences a little bit, but however, I think they are done as far as touring together. Got to see them a couple of times live. They put on a fantastic show. Weather forecast, got a check of that coming up. Queen Pat and a band that can thank MTV for their huge popularity. Double Duran by suggestion up next.
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0: Sunny skies this afternoon will top out right around 80. Clear skies tonight, a nice cool 60 for your lows. Sunny tomorrow, high at 85. Wednesday, more sunshine, a high at 86. 558 right now. Sunny skies, 82 in the Kankakee River Valley.
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92.7 WPLI, it's 80 south of 80 on a Monday with Double Duran, hungry like the wolf, Ryan Neeser. He wanting to hear some Double Duran on this 80 south of 80, brought to you every Monday by your friends at Meineke of Bourbonnais. And put the wraps on this Monday edition with Queen Pat, getting us closer to news time. You know the song, you know the words. Let's sing along now at WVLI.

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1: 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Clear overnight, a low around 60. A complete look at the forecast is coming up. Checking your WVLI news on this Monday evening, I'm Jake Lamore. Three people were injured Sunday evening during an attempted armed robbery on Kankakee's near south side. Rob West has more.
2: Jake, according to reports, it was just before 9:30 last night. Officers were called to the 1500 block of East Bourbonnais for a rollover accident. When they got there, the victim told them he, another man, and the other man's child were in a Jeep they'd just parked on the westbound side of the street when three men approached the Jeep. The victim said one of the men pulled a gun out of his pants. That's when the victim said he floored the gas pedal, causing the Jeep to crash. Both men said they'd never seen the alleged offenders before the incident. All three were taken to the hospital for treatment. City police continue to investigate. I'm Rob West.
1: Governor J.B. Pritzker signed legislation this morning in Chicago that aims to protect Illinoisans from artificial intelligence.
3: We are requiring large AI companies to develop risk mitigation frameworks and undergo mandatory annual independent third-party audits, a first for any state AI legislation.
1: Governor Pritzker went on to say the new law is not about punishing businesses. It's about addressing some of the dangers AI can pose. And Art in the Park is back at the Grove tomorrow morning in the village of Bourbonnais. Mayor Jeff Keast.
4: This summer, we're excited to partner with Little Me Studio and the Bourbonnais Public Library for a new Art in the Park series. 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
1: Tomorrow's Art in the Park starts at 10 in the morning and meant for ages 2 to 10 years old, and it's free to attend. You can find out more at the Village of Bourbonnais website or Facebook page.
5: NBC News Radio, I'm Scott Carr. Once again, it's do or die for Team USA in World Cup action tonight. The U.S. takes on Belgium in the round of 16, looking to advance to the quarterfinals for the first time since 2002. This after U.S. striker Flo Balogun had his red card ban suspended, making him eligible for play tonight. Nearly 60 million people across the American Northeast, Mid-Atlantic, and Southern New England are bracing for a life-threatening flash flood threat. Forecasters say heavy rain and thunderstorms are making prime conditions for flash flooding, and more rounds of rain are expected. Wall Street closed higher today as tech stocks rallied to start the week. The Dow finished at a record high, topping 53,000 for the first time ever. Shares of Dell Computers jumped 4% after President Trump promoted their computers after ringing the opening bell for the stock market from the Oval Office. The Dow gained 155 points in today's trading. Scott Carr, NBC News Radio.
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1: On the sports schedule, Cards host the Brewers tonight. Sox and Cubs both have the day off. And there are two games today in the World Cup round of 16. Portugal battles Spain this afternoon, and the U.S. team takes on Belgium tonight. That's a check of your news on this Monday evening. Have a great night, and thanks for listening. I'm Jake Lamore.
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92.7 WVLI, Bill Dyke in the home stretch up until 7 o'clock tonight, playing the greatest hits of all time. Heart's on the way, getting crazy on you. Got that one on the way. In the meantime, after parting ways with Journey, first solo album released in 1984 by frontman Steve Perry, first song off of the album that hit the charts hard, it's O'Sherry at 92.7 WVLI.

0: 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Jay Giles Band on the way. Also got to hear from the Bee Gees, Stevie Nicks, and your birthday list all coming up.
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7: High pressure will stay parked over our area for quite a while. We're looking pretty good through Wednesday. We do have a little cold front dropping in on Thursday. That'll be our next chance of rain. 60 and a little breezy, but clear for the overnight hours. Pretty warm on Tuesday, sunshine and about 85. Clear for Tuesday night with low 60s, and then we hit the mid-80s again on Wednesday. Should be a sunny day. Scattered showers and thunderstorms and a little cooler on Thursday. This is meteorologist Steve Hamilton.
0: Thanks a lot, Steve. Right now, sunny skies, 81 in the Kankakee River Valley.
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92.7 WBLI, Bill Dyke on this Monday, July 6th. Happy birthday wishes to Eric Hoffman in Bourbonnais. Also, Lori Rigsby on the list from St. Anne, Melissa Musgrave in Kankakee, and Wesley Rowcliffe there in Kankakee. Happy birthday to you from all of us in the Valley. And Vicki Summer in Kankakee, happy birthday and congratulations. You're this week's Valley Birthday Club winner. 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Celebrities on the list, Duke of Earl, or is that Duke of Oil? Yeah, Gene Chandler's 89 today. Burt Ward, the Robin Boy Wonder from TV's Batman series. Burt Ward's 81. Sylvester Stallone, everybody knows him. He's 80 today. Jeffrey Rush turned 75. Little Kevin Hart, actor, comedian, is 47. Sebastian Cabot, remember him from the Family Affair TV series? He would have celebrated today alongside Ned Beatty, one of the few actors, that is, I know, who can squeal like a pig. I remember that from Deliverance and of Rock Around the Clock fame. Bill Haley of the Comets also would have celebrated his birthday today. If it's your special day, well, thanks for spending it at the Valley. Back into the greatest hits of all time, Locked and Loaded, got the Electric Light Orchestra and Rod Stewart lined up and ready to go. But first, inducted into the Rock and Roll Hall of Fame twice, once as a member of Fleetwood Mac and as a solo Welsh witch, Stevie Nicks on the Edge of 17 at WVLI.

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The Electric Light Orchestra, ELO. 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
1: Cher's son, Elijah Allman, is facing charges after allegedly acting belligerently at a private school in New Hampshire.
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1: 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Your Honor, you have to take into consideration that my client, Elijah Allman's parents, were Greg Allman and Cher. And, you know, his mother, Cher, she was a gypsy, a tramp, and a thief. And then the judge would say, what about his father? He's no angel either.
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5: 92.7 WVLI weather for the Kankakee River Valley.
6: High pressure will stay parked over our area for quite a while. We're looking pretty good through Wednesday. We do have a little cold front dropping in on Thursday. That'll be our next chance of rain. 60 and a little breezy, but clear for the overnight hours. Pretty warm on Tuesday, sunshine and about 85. Clear for Tuesday night with low 60s, and then we hit the mid-80s again on Wednesday. Should be a sunny day. Scattered showers and thunderstorms and a little cooler on Thursday. This is meteorologist Steve Hamilton.
7: Thanks a lot, Steve. Right now, with sunny skies, 81 in the Kankakee River Valley. That's it for me, Bill Dyke, on a Monday night. Greg O is on after 7. He'll keep you company up until midnight tonight. I'll meet you back in here tomorrow afternoon from 3 until 7. We'll listen to Records the Valley.
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0: your home for the greatest hits of all time. 92.7 WVLI, Kankakee.
1: NBC News Radio, I'm Scott Carr. The USA's round of 16 match against Belgium is tonight in World Cup action. The U.S. is looking to advance to the quarterfinals for the first time since 2002. This after star U.S. striker Flo Balogun had his red card ban suspended, making him eligible to play tonight. Flash flood warnings are in effect for nearly 60 million people across the Northeast, Mid-Atlantic, and Southern New England. Forecasters say heavy rains over the weekend created prime conditions for flash flooding as more rounds of rain are expected. NOAA's Weather Prediction Center has issued a level 3 out of 4 risk of flash flooding for New York City, Long Island, coastal Connecticut, Rhode Island, and southeastern Massachusetts. Israeli Prime Minister Benjamin Netanyahu is rejecting Vice President Vance's claim about the U.S. being the only ally of Israel. Last month, Vance warned Israel it should refrain from attacking the only powerful ally it has with regards to negotiations with Iran. Scott Carr, NBC News Radio.
0: The greatest hits of all time are on 92.7 WVLI.